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Don't you tell on me. Jason Aldean having a heart-to-heart with his heart. Chris Matthews here. Happy to be checking in the Thursday. Feels pretty good, right, to be at the end of Thursday. Stick around Lauren and Elena and Chase Matthew, new country called All My Exes. They're not from Texas, but they do agree.

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0: All my exes, Lauren Elena, it's Chris Matthews. Happy Thursday. Throw some good news into your world here. A New Jersey police officer recently helped deliver a baby in a Wawa parking lot. Dominic is a patrolman. He arrived on scene after being dispatched. Family and labor. Taylor and her husband, Phil. They were driving to the hospital when labor, like, just ramped up, right? It's like, Thundercats go. Baby is coming. Baby was born inside their car. And Officer Hudson, Dominic, was on hand. He never delivered a child, but man, I don't know. Is that training that police officers get, or you just have to be ready for anything? But congratulations, mom and baby, doing just fine.
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18: This is your evening with the forecast. Today's high was near 81 degrees, while tonight, partly cloudy with a low around 62. Friday, mostly sunny with a high near 84 degrees. Friday night, we have a 40% chance of showers and thunderstorms, otherwise mostly cloudy with a low around 66. And Saturday, showers likely and possibly a thunderstorm, mostly cloudy with a high near 84. Chance of precipitation is at 60%.
19: 25.
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2: 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I'm Tim DeTellis, president of New Missions. 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
8: This is your evening weather forecast. Today's high was near 81 degrees, while tonight, partly cloudy with a low around 62. Friday, mostly sunny with a high near 84 degrees. Friday night, we have a 40% chance of showers and thunderstorms. Otherwise, mostly cloudy with a low around 66. And Saturday, showers likely and possibly a thunderstorm. Mostly cloudy with a high near 84. Chance of precipitation is at 60%.
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0: She's country and she knows it. Luke Bryan there. I am Chris Matthews. Must be doing something right. Billy Currington is on the way, and Cody Johnson just wants his horse back. Let's help him out next.
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2: 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Services at 7 nightly with evangelist Brother Nick Gregory. Brother B.J. West will preach at Matterville Missionary Baptist Church Sunday at 11. An effort meeting will begin at Day's Crossroads Missionary Baptist Church Sunday with services at 11 and 7, preaching by Elder Jimmy Claiborne and Brother Brad Whittemore. An effort meeting is in progress at Fairview Missionary Baptist Church with services daily at 11 and 7. Pastor Elder Anthony Hale will be assisted by Elder Dwayne Gregory. Summer Harvest, the USDA program, will be handing out 7 shelf-stable breakfast and lunches Tuesday at First Baptist Church in Lafayette from 2 until 4:30. This is for ages 18 and under. Name and date of birth is all that will be needed. The Mount Hermon Community Center will have a dance Saturday night featuring Little David and Bad Country. Doors open at 6 and the dance starts at 7. Macon Community Hospital is offering discounted vascular screenings during July. 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
5: This is your evening with the forecast. Today's high was near 81 degrees, while tonight, partly cloudy with a low around 62. Friday, mostly sunny with a high near 84 degrees. Friday night, we have a 40% chance of showers and thunderstorms, otherwise mostly cloudy with a low around 66. And Saturday, showers likely and possibly a thunderstorm, mostly cloudy with a high near 84. Chance of precipitation is at 60%.
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15: This is your evening with the forecast. Today's high was near 81 degrees, while tonight, partly cloudy with a low around 62. Friday, mostly sunny with a high near 84 degrees. Friday night, we have a 40% chance of showers and thunderstorms, otherwise mostly cloudy with a low around 66. And Saturday, showers likely and possibly a thunderstorm, mostly cloudy with a high near 84. Chance of precipitation is at 60%.
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0: Off that Toy Story 5 soundtrack, Taylor Swift, I Knew It, I Knew You. I am Chris Matthews at the end of Thursday, just thanking you for letting me keep you company. And you got a lot of choices as to who and how and what and why and when and where you want to spend your time and get your music. And at the very least, I'll bring you more good stuff like Kane Brown shouting out the benefits of being all coupled up. And Hayden, how you look? Moving on, the bitter side of the breakup with Josh Ross next.
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11: Let's go on a journey together. 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You and your wife prepare for an evening of rest. And just as you pull the covers up, your nightstand catches on fire. Is this your wife? Is she here? Is this your wife? She heads for the phone. She's dialing 911. And just before she dials 911, Mark, you say, "Honey, wait a minute. Look, there's no smell of smoke. The fire is not spreading, but quietly the nightstand burns, and it's not burning. The varnish is not curling on it. It is not falling to the floor in ashes. It is just burning." You say, "Honey, look at this." And then your nightstand says, "Mark." Mark.
12: Wow. Sometimes we go through life oblivious to what God is saying to us. 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Be still and know that I am God. I recommend you try it. I'd hate for him to have to light your nightstand on fire. I'm Ken Davis. Lighten up and live.
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18: This is your evening with the forecast. Today's high was near 81 degrees, while tonight, partly cloudy with a low around 62. Friday, mostly sunny with a high near 84 degrees. Friday night, we have a 40% chance of showers and thunderstorms, otherwise mostly cloudy with a low around 66. And Saturday, showers likely and possibly a thunderstorm, mostly cloudy with a high near 84. Chance of precipitation is at 60%.
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0: Shouting out being all coupled up, and when you're married to Caitlin, that ain't too bad. Kane Brown and woman, Chris Matthews, just want to be by you, Newt Luke Combs. 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
2: 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Brother B.J. West will preach at Matterville Missionary Baptist Church Sunday at 11. An effort meeting will begin at Day's Crossroads Missionary Baptist Church Sunday with services at 11 and 7, preaching by Elder Jimmy Claiborne and Brother Brad Whittemore. An effort meeting is in progress at Fairview Missionary Baptist Church with services daily at 11 and 7. Pastor Elder Anthony Hale will be assisted by Elder Dwayne Gregory. Summer Harvest, a USDA program, will be handing out 7 shelf-stable breakfast and lunches Tuesday at First Baptist Church in Lafayette from 2 until 4:30. This is for ages 18 and under. Name and date of birth is all that will be needed. The Mount Hermon Community Center will have a dance Saturday night featuring Little David and Bad Country. Doors open at 6 and the dance starts at 7. Macon Community Hospital is offering discounted vascular screenings during July. The carotid artery ultrasound, AAA ultrasound, and ABI peripheral arterial disease screening are just $40 each, or $110 for all three during July. 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
5: This is your evening with the forecast. Today's high was near 81 degrees, while tonight, partly cloudy with a low around 62. Friday, mostly sunny with a high near 84 degrees. Friday night, we have a 40% chance of showers and thunderstorms, otherwise mostly cloudy with a low around 66. And Saturday, showers likely and possibly a thunderstorm, mostly cloudy with a high near 84. Chance of precipitation is at 60%.
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1: A key Republican lawmaker says he believes that Special Counsel Jack Smith may have made false statements to Congress while testifying about his investigation of President Donald Trump. Bernie Bennett has this report.
2: Ohio Republican Jim Jordan, chairman of the House Judiciary Committee, referred Smith to the Justice Department for possible prosecution related to closed-door testimony about whether he had obtained records of lawmakers while investigating President Trump's investigation of the 2020 presidential election. The referral, sent Wednesday, centers on a December 2025 exchange in which Smith asked about subpoenas that prosecutors had issued for the toll records of some Republican lawmakers as part of the investigation. Bernie Bennett in Washington.
1: President Trump celebrated the Los Angeles Dodgers at the White House, calling the team one of the great brands anywhere in the world. Thursday's event marked the Dodgers' second consecutive World Series win. News and analysis at townhall.com. From Washington, I'm Keith Peters. Emergency services evacuate a community near Toledo, Spain, as a wildfire approaches. More on the story from international correspondent Charles de Ledesma, reporting from London.
3: As a wildfire is declared between the province of Toledo and the Madrid region, residents of an urbanization in central Spain had to be evacuated as a wildfire approached, burning cars and outbuildings. Civil guard agents had to quickly urge the community of El Sinar del Albache to leave their homes. A resident with mobility problems is lifted to safety over a locked gate. According to the Madrid Regional Emergency Service, the perimeter of the fire remained stable overnight. A total of 13 fire engines were sent to the scene. Spain this year has already suffered 22 major forest fires, defined as a fire that burns over 1,235 acres. I'm Charles de Ledesma.
1: 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From Washington, I'm Keith.
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9: This is your evening with the forecast. Today's high was near 81 degrees, while tonight, partly cloudy with a low around 62. Friday, mostly sunny with a high near 84 degrees. Friday night, we have a 40% chance of showers and thunderstorms, otherwise mostly cloudy with a low around 66. And Saturday, showers likely and possibly a thunderstorm, mostly cloudy with a high near 84. Chance of precipitation is at 60%. Let it.

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16: This is your evening weather forecast. Today's high was near 81 degrees, while tonight, partly cloudy with a low around 62. Friday, mostly sunny with a high near 84 degrees. Friday night, we have a 40% chance of showers and thunderstorms, otherwise mostly cloudy with a low around 66. And Saturday, showers likely and possibly a thunderstorm, mostly cloudy with a high near 84. Chance of precipitation is at 60%.
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0: Yeah, easy to love. A new Dustin Lynch there. I am Chris Matthews. 2026 NFL Flag Championships presented by Toyota. 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
15: This is your evening with the forecast. Today's high was near 81 degrees, while tonight partly cloudy with a low around 62. Friday mostly sunny with a high near 84 degrees. Friday night, we have a 40% chance of showers and thunderstorms, otherwise mostly cloudy with a low around 66. And Saturday, showers likely and possibly a thunderstorm, mostly cloudy with a high near 84. Chance of precipitation is at 60%.
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0: Kenny Chesney, Carry On, Chris Matthews, just doing my part to carry you through to the end of Thursday. I've got Tim McGraw, Eric Church, Morgan Wallen, and Hardy all appearing on the same song, MacArthur, on the way after Hudson Westbrook.
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2: In your calendar of events today, Brother Lucas Shoulders will preach at Friendship Missionary Baptist Church Sunday at 11. Revival will begin at Oakdale General Baptist Church Sunday, services at 7 nightly with evangelist Brother Nick Gregory. Brother B.J. West will preach at Matterville Missionary Baptist Church Sunday at 11. An effort meeting will begin at Day's Crossroads Missionary Baptist Church Sunday with services at 11 and 7, preaching by Elder Jimmy Claiborne and Brother Brad Whittemore. An effort meeting is in progress at Fairview Missionary Baptist Church with services daily at 11 and 7. Pastor Elder Anthony Hale will be assisted by Elder Dwayne Gregory. Summer Harvest, a USDA program, will be handing out 7 shelf-stable breakfast and lunches Tuesday at First Baptist Church in Lafayette from 2 until 4:30. This is for ages 18 and under. Name and date of birth is all that will be needed. The Mount Hermon Community Center will have a dance Saturday night featuring Little David and Bad Country. Doors open at 6 and the dance starts at 7. Macon Community Hospital is offering discounted vascular screenings during July. The carotid artery ultrasound, AAA ultrasound, and ABI peripheral arterial disease screening are just $40 each, or $110 for all three during July. 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
4: This is your evening with the forecast. Today's high was near 81 degrees, while tonight, partly cloudy with a low around 62. Friday, mostly sunny with a high near 84 degrees. Friday night, we have a 40% chance of showers and thunderstorms, otherwise mostly cloudy with a low around 66. And Saturday, showers likely and possibly a thunderstorm, mostly cloudy with a high near 84. Chance of precipitation is at 60%.
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0: mortgage rates. I'm Alex Vega.
1: Google losing an appeal against a $4.5 billion antitrust fine related to its Android operating system. Now, Google has criticized that fine, claiming that it does harm European businesses and consumers. EU continues to enforce digital regulations that, despite some potential backlash from the United States. Breaking news and analysis, townhall.com. Big day at the White House. President Trump has welcomed the world champions, Los Angeles Dodgers, during a Rose Garden event celebrating the team's second title in 2 years. The president says Shohei Ohtani is quite the legend.
2: Last year, Shohei did what was previously unthinkable. Nobody thought it was possible. He collected his third straight unanimous league MVP with a franchise record, 55 home runs. And if you would have told me you can be the best pitcher and the best hitter at the same time, you know, Babe Ruth was pretty close to that.
1: Yes, he was. Oil has climbed to its highest price since May after increased fighting in the Middle East threatened to slow the global flow of crude. Brent's oil price closed to an even $100, up from $72 earlier this month. Meanwhile, stocks taking a beating. The Dow fell 506 points, NASDAQ down 553. More on these stories.
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5: This is your evening with the forecast. Today's high was near 81 degrees, while tonight, partly cloudy with a low around 62. Friday, mostly sunny with a high near 84 degrees. Friday night, we have a 40% chance of showers and thunderstorms, otherwise mostly cloudy with a low around 66. And Saturday, showers likely and possibly a thunderstorm, mostly cloudy with a high near 84. Chance of precipitation is at 60%.

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Choosing Texas. She's Ella Langley. I am Chris Matthews. New country from a guy called Graylin James. Like this new song, Water at a Wedding. Play it for you. After Rodney Atkins.

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0: You be the judge on this one, okay? A New York City woman is suing McDonald's. Her name is Catherine, and she was burned after being severely... she was not severely anything. She was just served hot fries. And, like, it burned her a little. Her suit says that McDonald's employees failed to give her a safe order. She's seeking monetary damages that will be decided at the trial. And she says McDonald's is guilty of carelessness, recklessness, and negligence. And I say, fooey. I say, look, I want my fries piping hot. I want to lose some skin. The last, if that's it, if it's like melt my tongue off or have lukewarm fries, get out of here. Boil me.
1: 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We've got more music. See her out tonight. Tell her she's mine. And even more music. Country's got you covered.
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9: 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Services at 7 nightly with evangelist Brother Nick Gregory. Brother B.J. West will preach at Matterville Missionary Baptist Church Sunday at 11. An effort meeting will begin at Day's Crossroads Missionary Baptist Church Sunday with services at 11 and 7, preaching by Elder Jimmy Claiborne and Brother Brad Whittemore. An effort meeting is in progress at Fairview Missionary Baptist Church with services daily at 11 and 7. Pastor Elder Anthony Hale will be assisted by Elder Dwayne Gregory. Summer Harvest, a USDA program, will be handing out 7 shelf-stable breakfast and lunches Tuesday at First Baptist Church in Lafayette from 2 until 4:30. This is for ages 18 and under. Name and date of birth is all that will be needed. The Mount Hermon Community Center will have a dance Saturday night featuring Little David and Bad Country. Doors open at 6 and the dance starts at 7. Macon Community Hospital is offering discounted vascular screenings during July. The carotid artery ultrasound, AAA ultrasound, and ABI peripheral arterial disease screening are just $40 each, or $110 for all three during July. 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
10: This is your evening with the forecast. Today's high was near 81 degrees, while tonight, partly cloudy with a low around 62. Friday, mostly sunny with a high near 84 degrees. Friday night, we have a 40% chance of showers and thunderstorms, otherwise mostly cloudy with a low around 66. And Saturday, showers likely and possibly a thunderstorm, mostly cloudy with a high near 84. Chance of precipitation is at 60%.
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0: just in case you needed some Morgan Wallen, just in case. And just in case you needed a couple of throwback adjacent. One's a new song that feels retro, Zach Toppin, South of Sanity, and one's a summer song that I haven't heard in quite a while, and so we're going to join the Redneck Yacht Club with Craig Morgan next.
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19: This is your evening with the forecast. Today's high was near 81 degrees, while tonight, partly cloudy with a low around 62. Friday, mostly sunny with a high near 84 degrees. Friday night, we have a 40% chance of showers and thunderstorms, otherwise mostly cloudy with a low around 66. And Saturday, showers likely and possibly a thunderstorm, mostly cloudy with a high near 84. Chance of precipitation is at 60%.
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2: 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Services at 7 nightly with evangelist Brother Nick Gregory. Brother B.J. West will preach at Matterville Missionary Baptist Church Sunday at 11. An effort meeting will begin at Day's Crossroads Missionary Baptist Church Sunday with services at 11 and 7, preaching by Elder Jimmy Claiborne and Brother Brad Whittemore. An effort meeting is in progress at Fairview Missionary Baptist Church with services daily at 11 and 7. Pastor Elder Anthony Hale will be assisted by Elder Dwayne Gregory. Summer Harvest, a USDA program, will be handing out 7 shelf-stable breakfast and lunches Tuesday at First Baptist Church in Lafayette from 2 until 4:30. This is for ages 18 and under. Name and date of birth is all that will be needed. The Mount Hermon Community Center will have a dance Saturday night featuring Little David and Bad Country. Doors open at 6 and the dance starts at 7. Macon Community Hospital is offering discounted vascular screenings during July. The carotid artery ultrasound, AAA ultrasound, and ABI peripheral arterial disease screening are just $40 each, or $110 for all three during July. 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
4: This is your evening with the forecast. Today's high was near 81 degrees, while tonight, partly cloudy with a low around 62. Friday, mostly sunny with a high near 84 degrees. Friday night, we have a 40% chance of showers and thunderstorms. Otherwise, mostly cloudy with a low around 66. And Saturday, showers likely and possibly a thunderstorm. Mostly cloudy with a high near 84. Chance of precipitation is at 60%.
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0: because of the weather around the nation in West Virginia. Residents there dealing with floodwaters and some missing residents as well that inundated homes and businesses, washed out bridges, and left a number of very serious water rescues. Governor Patrick Morrissey.
1: More roads have been reopened, and we know that many thousands of West Virginians have had their power restored. And of course, communities are beginning to do the really heavy lifting in terms of moving toward recovery, cleaning up, and assessing the damage.
0: And Tropical Storm Bertha making a second landfall near the Texas-Louisiana state line, ending its very slow crawl across the Gulf Coast. National Hurricane Center says Bertha is beginning now to, quote, weaken very rapidly. More on these stories, Town Hall.
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3: This is your evening with the forecast. Today's high was near 81 degrees, while tonight, partly cloudy with a low around 62. Friday, mostly sunny with a high near 84 degrees. Friday night, we have a 40% chance of showers and thunderstorms, otherwise mostly cloudy with a low around 66. And Saturday, showers likely and possibly a thunderstorm, mostly cloudy with a high near 84. Chance of precipitation is at 60%.

Yeah, the ride is worth the fall. Cody Johnson, Chris Matthews, New Country from Alexandra Kay. 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
8: 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Services at 7 nightly with evangelist Brother Nick Gregory. Brother B.J. West will preach at Matterville Missionary Baptist Church Sunday at 11. An effort meeting will begin at Day's Crossroads Missionary Baptist Church Sunday with services at 11 and 7, preaching by Elder Jimmy Claiborne and Brother Brad Whittemore. An effort meeting is in progress at Fairview Missionary Baptist Church with services daily at 11 and 7. Pastor Elder Anthony Hale will be assisted by Elder Dwayne Gregory. Summer Harvest, the USDA program, will be handing out 7 shelf-stable breakfast and lunches Tuesday at First Baptist Church in Lafayette from 2 until 4:30. This is for ages 18 and under. Name and date of birth is all that will be needed. The Mount Hermon Community Center will have a dance Saturday night featuring Little David and Bad Country. Doors open at 6 and the dance starts at 7. 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The carotid artery ultrasound, AAA ultrasound, and ABI peripheral arterial disease screening are just $40 each, or $110 for all three during July. 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
9: This is your evening with the forecast. Today's high was near 81 degrees, while tonight, partly cloudy with a low around 62. Friday, mostly sunny with a high near 84 degrees. Friday night, we have a 40% chance of showers and thunderstorms, otherwise mostly cloudy with a low around 66. And Saturday, showers likely and possibly a thunderstorm, mostly cloudy with a high near 84. Chance of precipitation is at 60%.
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9: This is your evening weather forecast. Today's high was near 81 degrees, while tonight, partly cloudy with a low around 62. Friday, mostly sunny with a high near 84 degrees. Friday night, we have a 40% chance of showers and thunderstorms, otherwise mostly cloudy with a low around 66. And Saturday, showers likely and possibly a thunderstorm, mostly cloudy with a high near 84. Chance of precipitation is at 60%.
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2: 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Services at 7 nightly with evangelist Brother Nick Gregory. Brother B.J. West will preach at Matterville Missionary Baptist Church Sunday at 11. An effort meeting will begin at Day's Crossroads Missionary Baptist Church Sunday with services at 11 and 7, preaching by Elder Jimmy Claiborne and Brother Brad Whittemore. An effort meeting is in progress at Fairview Missionary Baptist Church with services daily at 11 and 7. Pastor Elder Anthony Hale will be assisted by Elder Dwayne Gregory. Summer Harvest, the USDA program, will be handing out 7 shelf-stable breakfast and lunches Tuesday at First Baptist Church in Lafayette from 2 until 4:30. This is for ages 18 and under. Name and date of birth is all that will be needed. The Mount Hermon Community Center will have a dance Saturday night featuring Little David and Bad Country. Doors open at 6 and the dance starts at 7. Macon Community Hospital is offering discounted vascular screenings during July. 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
7: This is your evening with the forecast. Today's high was near 81 degrees, while tonight partly cloudy with a low around 62. Friday mostly sunny with a high near 84 degrees. Friday night, we have a 40% chance of showers and thunderstorms, otherwise mostly cloudy with a low around 66. And Saturday, showers likely and possibly a thunderstorm, mostly cloudy with a high near 84. Chance of precipitation is at 60%.
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0: this bus,
1: Keith Urban,
0: is sitting right next to Justin Moore. And two seats back from Eric Church. 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

0: driven by Defense Secretary Pete Hegseth. Donna Warder, Washington.
1: A rough day on Wall Street Thursday. Dow Industrials lost 506 points and NASDAQ plummeted 553. S&P was off just over 90 points. More on these stories, townhall.com.

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1: Here's your overnight weather forecast. Partly cloudy with a low around 62 degrees tonight. Friday, mostly sunny with a high near 84. Friday night, a 40% chance of showers and thunderstorms. Mostly cloudy with a low around 66. Saturday, showers likely and possibly a thunderstorm. Mostly cloudy with a high near 84 degrees. Chance of precipitation is 60%. Saturday night, a chance of showers and thunderstorms. Mostly cloudy with a low around 70 and a 40% chance of precipitation.

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That's Luke Combs with Be By You. I'm Rich Krieger. Coming up, getting an upgrade because your first name is Darius. Right now, here's Thomas Rhett.

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0: That's Jelly Roll. That's his latest single, Hands Up. Thomas Rhett, right before that. I'm Rich Krieger. And ESPN college football analyst Darius Walker got an upgrade at a hotel for free after he was mistaken for Darius Rucker. He joked, quote, apparently there's another famous Darius, and today we both won. Darius Rucker commented on the video of the experience and said, quote, you're welcome. Ha, ha, ha. On the way, Parmalee.
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10: 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Brother B.J. West will preach at Matterville Missionary Baptist Church Sunday at 11. An effort meeting will begin at Day's Crossroads Missionary Baptist Church Sunday with services at 11 and 7, preaching by Elder Jimmy Claiborne and Brother Brad Whittemore. An effort meeting is in progress at Fairview Missionary Baptist Church with services daily at 11 and 7. Pastor Elder Anthony Hale will be assisted by Elder Dwayne Gregory. Summer Harvest, the USDA program, will be handing out 7 shelf-stable breakfast and lunches Tuesday at First Baptist Church in Lafayette from 2 until 4:30. This is for ages 18 and under. Name and date of birth is all that will be needed. The Mount Hermon Community Center will have a dance Saturday night featuring Little David and Bad Country. Doors open at 6 and the dance starts at 7. 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
11: Here's your overnight weather forecast. Partly cloudy with a low around 62 degrees tonight. Friday, mostly sunny with a high near 84. Friday night, a 40% chance of showers and thunderstorms, mostly cloudy with a low around 66. Saturday, showers likely and possibly a thunderstorm, mostly cloudy with a high near 84 degrees, chance of precipitation is 60%. Saturday night, a chance of showers and thunderstorms, mostly cloudy with a low around 70 and a 40% chance of precipitation.

0: That's Lauren Elena. That's her latest single, All My Exes. Parmalee, right before that, I'm Rich Krieger. Coming up, You're Keeping Me Up at Night. Also, we'll hear from Ella Langley.
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2: 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Service is at 7 nightly with evangelist Brother Nick Gregory. Brother B.J. West will preach at Matterville Missionary Baptist Church Sunday at 11. An effort meeting will begin at Day's Crossroads Missionary Baptist Church Sunday with services at 11 and 7, preaching by Elder Jimmy Claiborne and Brother Brad Whittemore. An effort meeting is in progress at Fairview Missionary Baptist Church with services daily at 11 and 7. Pastor Elder Anthony Hale will be assisted by Elder Dwayne Gregory. Summer Harvest, a USDA program, will be handing out 7 shelf-stable breakfast and lunches Tuesday at First Baptist Church in Lafayette from 2 until 4:30. This is for ages 18 and under. Name and date of birth is all that will be needed. The Mount Hermon Community Center will have a dance Saturday night featuring Little David and Bad Country. Doors open at 6 and the dance starts at 7. Macon Community Hospital is offering discounted vascular screenings during July. The carotid artery ultrasound, AAA ultrasound, and ABI peripheral arterial disease screening are just $40 each, or $110 for all three during July. 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
11: Here's your overnight weather forecast. Partly cloudy with a low around 62 degrees tonight. Friday, mostly sunny with a high near 84. Friday night, a 40% chance of showers and thunderstorms. Mostly cloudy with a low around 66. Saturday, showers likely and possibly a thunderstorm. Mostly cloudy with a high near 84 degrees. Chance of precipitation is 60%. Saturday night, a chance of showers and thunderstorms. Mostly cloudy with a low around 70 and a 40% chance of precipitation.

0: That's Ella Langley with Be Her. I'm Rich Krieger. And over a fifth of Americans have broken up with a partner due to their annoying sleep habits. 17% of adults in a committed relationship have ended it solely due to their ex-partner's disruptive nighttime habits like snoring or moving around, while 6% said the sleeping together problem was part of why the relationship ended. Coming up, Morgan Wallen.
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2: The U.S. Treasury quietly released its official financial report for 2025. It appears by its own numbers, the U.S. government seems insolvent. It's reported that the Treasury shows about $6 trillion in assets and over $47 trillion in liabilities. Add it all up, and it looks like the U.S. owes more than $130 trillion it doesn't have. 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
12: Okay, I'll be right there, guys. Hey, oh, Dad, come on in. I thought you were the radon test guys.
13: The who test guys?
12: Didn't you see the paper Sunday? The Surgeon General issued another warning.
13: Oh, like the cigarette warning?
12: Exactly. 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
14: Mommy, I'll get it.
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15: Here's your overnight weather forecast. Partly cloudy with a low around 62 degrees tonight. Friday, mostly sunny with a high near 84. Friday night, a 40% chance of showers and thunderstorms, mostly cloudy with a low around 66. Saturday, showers likely and possibly a thunderstorm, mostly cloudy with a high near 84 degrees, chance of precipitation is 60%. Saturday night, a chance of showers and thunderstorms, mostly cloudy with a low around 70 and a 40% chance of precipitation.

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0: That's Luke Bryan Country, and She Knows It. Morgan Wallen, right before that, I'm Rich Krieger. Another hour's worth of great country music is on the way. We'll kick it off with Jordan Davis next.
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2: 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Brother B.J. West will preach at Matterville Missionary Baptist Church Sunday at 11. An effort meeting will begin at Day's Crossroads Missionary Baptist Church Sunday with services at 11 and 7, preaching by Elder Jimmy Claiborne and Brother Brad Whittemore. An effort meeting is in progress at Fairview Missionary Baptist Church with services daily at 11 and 7. Pastor Elder Anthony Hale will be assisted by Elder Dwayne Gregory. Summer Harvest, the USDA program, will be handing out 7 shelf-stable breakfast and lunches Tuesday at First Baptist Church in Lafayette from 2 until 4:30. This is for ages 18 and under. 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The Mount Hermon Community Center will have a dance Saturday night featuring Little David and Bad Country. Doors open at 6 and the dance starts at 7. 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
7: Here's your overnight weather forecast. Partly cloudy with a low around 62 degrees tonight. Friday, mostly sunny with a high near 84. Friday night, a 40% chance of showers and thunderstorms, mostly cloudy with a low around 66. Saturday, showers likely and possibly a thunderstorm, mostly cloudy with a high near 84 degrees, chance of precipitation is 60%. Saturday night, a chance of showers and thunderstorms, mostly cloudy with a low around 70 and a 40% chance of precipitation.

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1: Here's your overnight weather forecast. Partly cloudy with a low around 62 degrees tonight. Friday, mostly sunny with a high near 84. Friday night, a 40% chance of showers and thunderstorms. Mostly cloudy with a low around 66. Saturday, showers likely and possibly a thunderstorm. Mostly cloudy with a high near 84 degrees. Chance of precipitation is 60%. Saturday night, a chance of showers and thunderstorms. Mostly cloudy with a low around 70 and a 40% chance of precipitation.

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0: want my horseback.
1: That's Cody Johnson. That's his latest single, Horseback. Old Dominion right before that. I'm Rich Krieger. And Tim McGraw currently on his pawn shop guitar tour, and he is quite literally bringing the pawn shop guitars. He made a new tradition to pay it forward for the, quote, next generation of dreamers by gifting one lucky fan a guitar at every show. He said, quote, in every city that we play in, we decided to go to a pawn shop and get a guitar. And we're going to start some kid out tonight on their journey with their pawn shop guitar. Coming up, Morgan Wallen.
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4: The U.S. Treasury quietly released its official financial report for 2025. It appears by its own numbers, the U.S. government seems insolvent. It's reported that the Treasury shows about $6 trillion in assets and over $47 trillion in liabilities. Add it all up, and it looks like the U.S. owes more than $130 trillion it doesn't have. If that were a family, they'd earn $52,000 a year, spend $73,000, and already be more than $1 million underwater. Any accountant would call that insolvent. So how does the government fix this? It can print money, which erodes your purchasing power, it can raise taxes, or it can cut benefits. 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
7: 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Services at 7 nightly with evangelist Brother Nick Gregory. Brother B.J. West will preach at Matterville Missionary Baptist Church Sunday at 11. An effort meeting will begin at Day's Crossroads Missionary Baptist Church Sunday with services at 11 and 7, preaching by Elder Jimmy Claiborne and Brother Brad Whittemore. An effort meeting is in progress at Fairview Missionary Baptist Church with services daily at 11 and 7. Pastor Elder Anthony Hale will be assisted by Elder Dwayne Gregory. Summer Harvest, a USDA program, will be handing out 7 shelf-stable breakfast and lunches Tuesday at First Baptist Church in Lafayette from 2 until 4:30. This is for ages 18 and under. Name and date of birth is all that will be needed. The Mount Hermon Community Center will have a dance Saturday night featuring Little David and Bad Country. Doors open at 6 and the dance starts at 7. 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The carotid artery ultrasound, AAA ultrasound, and ABI peripheral arterial disease screening are just $40 each, or $110 for all three during July. 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
8: Here's your overnight weather forecast. Partly cloudy with a low around 62 degrees tonight. Friday, mostly sunny with a high near 84. Friday night, a 40% chance of showers and thunderstorms. Mostly cloudy with a low around 66. Saturday, showers likely and possibly a thunderstorm. Mostly cloudy with a high near 84 degrees. Chance of precipitation is 60%. Saturday night, a chance of showers and thunderstorms. Mostly cloudy with a low around 70 and a 40% chance of precipitation.

0: That's Warren Ziders with Pretty Little Poison. Morgan Wallen right before that. I'm Rich Krieger. Coming up, combining sports and your chores. Also, we'll hear from Taylor Swift.
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2: In your calendar of events today, Brother Lucas Shelders will preach at Friendship Missionary Baptist Church Sunday at 11. 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Brother B.J. West will preach at Matterville Missionary Baptist Church Sunday at 11. An effort meeting will begin at Day's Crossroads Missionary Baptist Church Sunday with services at 11 and 7, preaching by Elder Jimmy Claiborne and Brother Brad Whittemore. An effort meeting is in progress at Fairview Missionary Baptist Church with services daily at 11 and 7. Pastor Elder Anthony Hale will be assisted by Elder Dwayne Gregory. Summer Harvest, a USDA program, will be handing out 7 shelf-stable breakfast and lunches Tuesday at First Baptist Church in Lafayette from 2 until 4:30. This is for ages 18 and under. Name and date of birth is all that will be needed. The Mount Hermon Community Center will have a dance Saturday night featuring Little David and Bad Country. Doors open at 6 and the dance starts at 7. Macon Community Hospital is offering discounted vascular screenings during July. 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
1: Here's your overnight weather forecast. Partly cloudy with a low around 62 degrees tonight. Friday, mostly sunny with a high near 84. Friday night, a 40% chance of showers and thunderstorms. Mostly cloudy with a low around 66. Saturday, showers likely and possibly a thunderstorm. Mostly cloudy with a high near 84 degrees. Chance of precipitation is 60%. Saturday night, a chance of showers and thunderstorms. Mostly cloudy with a low around 70 and a 40% chance of precipitation.

0: That's Taylor Swift. I knew it. I knew you. I'm Rich Krieger. And here's a good way to combine sports and your chores. Extreme ironing. 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Coming up, Tucker Wetmore.
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3: 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It appears by its own numbers, the U.S. government seems insolvent. 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
8: Here's your overnight weather forecast. Partly cloudy with a low around 62 degrees tonight. Friday, mostly sunny with a high near 84. Friday night, a 40% chance of showers and thunderstorms. Mostly cloudy with a low around 66. Saturday, showers likely and possibly a thunderstorm. Mostly cloudy with a high near 84 degrees. Chance of precipitation is 60%. Saturday night, a chance of showers and thunderstorms. Mostly cloudy with a low around 70 and a 40% chance of precipitation.

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0: That's Kane Brown. That's his latest single, Woman. Tucker Wetmore with Brunette right before that. I'm Rich Krieger. Another hour's worth of great country music is on the way. We're going to kick it off next with Bailey Zimmerman's Chevy Silverado.
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2: In your calendar of events today, Brother Lucas Shoulders will preach at Friendship Missionary Baptist Church Sunday at 11. Revival will begin at Oakdale General Baptist Church Sunday, services at 7 nightly with evangelist Brother Nick Gregory. Brother B.J. West will preach at Matterville Missionary Baptist Church Sunday at 11. An effort meeting will begin at Day's Crossroads Missionary Baptist Church Sunday with services at 11 and 7, preaching by Elder Jimmy Claiborne and Brother Brad Whittemore. An effort meeting is in progress at Fairview Missionary Baptist Church with services daily at 11 and 7. Pastor Elder Anthony Hale will be assisted by Elder Dwayne Gregory. Summer Harvest, a USDA program, will be handing out 7 shelf-stable breakfast and lunches Tuesday at First Baptist Church in Lafayette from 2 until 4:30. This is for ages 18 and under. Name and date of birth is all that will be needed. The Mount Hermon Community Center will have a dance Saturday night featuring Little David and Bad Country. Doors open at 6 and the dance starts at 7. Macon Community Hospital is offering discounted vascular screenings during July. 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
9: Here's your overnight weather forecast. Partly cloudy with a low around 62 degrees tonight. Friday, mostly sunny with a high near 84. Friday night, a 40% chance of showers and thunderstorms. Mostly cloudy with a low around 66. Saturday, showers likely and possibly a thunderstorm. Mostly cloudy with a high near 84 degrees. Chance of precipitation is 60%. Saturday night, a chance of showers and thunderstorms. Mostly cloudy with a low around 70 and a 40% chance of precipitation.

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1: News this hour from Town Hall. I'm Jason Walker. Some tense moments in a New York courtroom.
2: Salman Rushdie sat across a New York courtroom from his convicted attacker, Hadi Matar, at Matar's federal terrorism trial, telling jurors about the ambush that nearly killed him, blinding him in one eye. In the 2000s,

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All day, every day. We're mainstream country. Country 102.

That's Jason Aldean. Don't tell on me. I'm Rich Krieger. Coming up, Riley Green is getting a custom chair on The Voice. Here's Luke Combs. Sunday.

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0: That's new artist Stella Lefty with her song Boston. Luke Combs right before that. I'm Rich Krieger. And Carson Daly has hooked Riley Green up with a custom chair for The Voice, so he'll be able to keep his cowboy hat on set. Riley said, quote, I got a little holster for my hat, so nobody else has that. Riley teased the holster will be part of his strategy. He said, what I found is having the hat whenever you're trying to get somebody to pick you for their team, when you can pull it out and put it on, they know you're serious. The Voice, by the way, premieres Monday, September 21st on NBC. George Burge coming up.
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13: 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Services at 7 nightly with evangelist Brother Nick Gregory. Brother B.J. West will preach at Matterville Missionary Baptist Church Sunday at 11. An effort meeting will begin at Day's Crossroads Missionary Baptist Church Sunday with services at 11 and 7, preaching by Elder Jimmy Claiborne and Brother Brad Whittemore. An effort meeting is in progress at Fairview Missionary Baptist Church with services daily at 11 and 7. Pastor Elder Anthony Hale will be assisted by Elder Dwayne Gregory. Summer Harvest, a USDA program, will be handing out 7 shelf-stable breakfast and lunches Tuesday at First Baptist Church in Lafayette from 2 until 4:30. This is for ages 18 and under. Name and date of birth is all that will be needed. The Mount Hermon Community Center will have a dance Saturday night featuring Little David and Bad Country. Doors open at 6 and the dance starts at 7. 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The carotid artery ultrasound, AAA ultrasound, and ABI peripheral arterial disease screening are just $40 each, or $110 for all three during July. 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
7: Here's your overnight weather forecast. Partly cloudy with a low around 62 degrees tonight. Friday, mostly sunny with a high near 84. Friday night, a 40% chance of showers and thunderstorms. Mostly cloudy with a low around 66. Saturday, showers likely and possibly a thunderstorm. Mostly cloudy with a high near 84 degrees. Chance of precipitation is 60%. Saturday night, a chance of showers and thunderstorms. Mostly cloudy with a low around 70 and a 40% chance of precipitation.

0: That's John Morgan with Kid Myself. George Burge, right before that, I'm Rich Krieger. Coming up, parents starting to count down the days to back to school. Also on the way, Ella Langley and Morgan Wallen team up.
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2: 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Revival will begin at Oakdale General Baptist Church Sunday. Services at 7 nightly with evangelist Brother Nick Gregory. Brother B.J. West will preach at Matterville Missionary Baptist Church Sunday at 11. An effort meeting will begin at Day's Crossroads Missionary Baptist Church Sunday with services at 11 and 7, preaching by Elder Jimmy Claiborne and Brother Brad Whittemore. An effort meeting is in progress at Fairview Missionary Baptist Church with services daily at 11 and 7. Pastor Elder Anthony Hale will be assisted by Elder Dwayne Gregory. Summer Harvest, a USDA program, will be handing out 7 shelf-stable breakfast and lunches Tuesday at First Baptist Church in Lafayette from 2 until 4:30. This is for ages 18 and under. Name and date of birth is all that will be needed. The Mount Hermon Community Center will have a dance Saturday night featuring Little David and Bad Country. Doors open at 6 and the dance starts at 7. 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
5: Here's your overnight weather forecast. Partly cloudy with a low around 62 degrees tonight. Friday, mostly sunny with a high near 84. Friday night, a 40% chance of showers and thunderstorms. Mostly cloudy with a low around 66. Saturday, showers likely and possibly a thunderstorm. Mostly cloudy with a high near 84 degrees. Chance of precipitation is 60%. Saturday night, a chance of showers and thunderstorms. Mostly cloudy with a low around 70 and a 40% chance of precipitation.

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bet you never thought you'd be such a wonderful, irresistible human being listening to all this great country music. But we have always had faith in you, and you are killing it. So how about another song? 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

0: That's Kenny Chesney with Carry On. I'm Rich Krieger. 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
2: 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Services at 7 nightly with evangelist Brother Nick Gregory. Brother B.J. West will preach at Matterville Missionary Baptist Church Sunday at 11. An effort meeting will begin at Day's Crossroads Missionary Baptist Church Sunday with services at 11 and 7, preaching by Elder Jimmy Claiborne and Brother Brad Whittemore. An effort meeting is in progress at Fairview Missionary Baptist Church with services daily at 11 and 7. Pastor Elder Anthony Hale will be assisted by Elder Dwayne Gregory. Summer Harvest, the USDA program, will be handing out 7 shelf-stable breakfast and lunches Tuesday at First Baptist Church in Lafayette from 2 until 4:30. This is for ages 18 and under. Name and date of birth is all that will be needed. The Mount Hermon Community Center will have a dance Saturday night featuring Little David and Bad Country. Doors open at 6 and the dance starts at 7. Macon Community Hospital is offering discounted vascular screenings during July. 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
9: Here's your overnight weather forecast. Partly cloudy with a low around 62 degrees tonight. Friday, mostly sunny with a high near 84. Friday night, a 40% chance of showers and thunderstorms. Mostly cloudy with a low around 66. Saturday, showers likely and possibly a thunderstorm. Mostly cloudy with a high near 84 degrees. Chance of precipitation is 60%. Saturday night, a chance of showers and thunderstorms. Mostly cloudy with a low around 70 and a 40% chance of precipitation.

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1: Here's your overnight weather forecast. Partly cloudy with a low around 62 degrees tonight. Friday, mostly sunny with a high near 84. Friday night, a 40% chance of showers and thunderstorms. Mostly cloudy with a low around 66. Saturday, showers likely and possibly a thunderstorm. Mostly cloudy with a high near 84 degrees. Chance of precipitation is 60%. Saturday night, a chance of showers and thunderstorms. Mostly cloudy with a low around 70 and a 40% chance of precipitation.

0: wonder just how long a country mile actually is? Well, we don't know either. But maybe this song will help clear things up.
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0: That's Hardy, along with Tim McGraw, Eric Church, and Morgan Wallen. The song is called MacArthur. Keith Urban right before that. I'm Rich Krieger. And if you've had a chance to see Ella Langley on her Dandelion tour, you probably noticed a trailer in the parking lot promoting a collaboration with Raw Nutrition. Well, you'll soon be able to try a Bum Energy Ella Langley drink. It's got no sugar, and it's peaches and honey flavor. The can has an orange floral design. A release date, however, has not yet been announced. Coming up, Corey Kent.
1: 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Country's got you covered.
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7: 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Services at 7 nightly with evangelist Brother Nick Gregory. Brother B.J. West will preach at Matterville Missionary Baptist Church Sunday at 11. An effort meeting will begin at Day's Crossroads Missionary Baptist Church Sunday with services at 11 and 7, preaching by Elder Jimmy Claiborne and Brother Brad Whittemore. An effort meeting is in progress at Fairview Missionary Baptist Church with services daily at 11 and 7. Pastor Elder Anthony Hale will be assisted by Elder Dwayne Gregory. Summer Harvest, a USDA program, will be handing out 7 shelf-stable breakfast and lunches Tuesday at First Baptist Church in Lafayette from 2 until 4:30. This is for ages 18 and under. Name and date of birth is all that will be needed. The Mount Hermon Community Center will have a dance Saturday night featuring Little David and Bad Country. Doors open at 6 and the dance starts at 7. 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The carotid artery ultrasound, AAA ultrasound, and ABI peripheral arterial disease screening are just $40 each, or $110 for all three during July. 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
8: Here's your overnight weather forecast. Partly cloudy with a low around 62 degrees tonight. Friday, mostly sunny with a high near 84. Friday night, a 40% chance of showers and thunderstorms. Mostly cloudy with a low around 66. Saturday, showers likely and possibly a thunderstorm. Mostly cloudy with a high near 84 degrees. Chance of precipitation is 60%. Saturday night, a chance of showers and thunderstorms. Mostly cloudy with a low around 70 and a 40% chance of precipitation.

0: That's Luke Combs, Ain't No Love in Oklahoma. Before that, Corey Kent and Co. Wetzel with Rocky Mountain Low. I'm Rich Krieger. Coming up, summer sleeping. Sometimes it's troublesome. Also, we'll hear from Zach Top.
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2: 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Revival will begin at Oakdale General Baptist Church Sunday, services at 7 nightly with evangelist Brother Nick Gregory. Brother B.J. West will preach at Matterville Missionary Baptist Church Sunday at 11. An effort meeting will begin at Day's Crossroads Missionary Baptist Church Sunday with services at 11 and 7, preaching by Elder Jimmy Claiborne and Brother Brad Whittemore. An effort meeting is in progress at Fairview Missionary Baptist Church with services daily at 11 and 7. Pastor Elder Anthony Hale will be assisted by Elder Dwayne Gregory. Summer Harvest, a USDA program, will be handing out 7 shelf-stable breakfast and lunches Tuesday at First Baptist Church in Lafayette from 2 until 4:30. This is for ages 18 and under. Name and date of birth is all that will be needed. The Mount Hermon Community Center will have a dance Saturday night featuring Little David and Bad Country. Doors open at 6 and the dance starts at 7. Macon Community Hospital is offering discounted vascular screenings during July. The carotid artery ultrasound, AAA ultrasound, and ABI peripheral arterial disease screening are just $40 each, or $110 for all three during July. 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
4: Here's your overnight weather forecast. Partly cloudy with a low around 62 degrees tonight. Friday, mostly sunny with a high near 84. Friday night, a 40% chance of showers and thunderstorms. Mostly cloudy with a low around 66. Saturday, showers likely and possibly a thunderstorm. Mostly cloudy with a high near 84 degrees. Chance of precipitation is 60%. Saturday night, a chance of showers and thunderstorms. Mostly cloudy with a low around 70 and a 40% chance of precipitation.

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0: That's Dan and Shay. That's their latest single, Say So. I'm Rich Krieger. Coming up, more great country music. 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
2: 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Brother B.J. West will preach at Matterville Missionary Baptist Church Sunday at 11. An effort meeting will begin at Day's Crossroads Missionary Baptist Church Sunday with services at 11 and 7, preaching by Elder Jimmy Claiborne and Brother Brad Whittemore. An effort meeting is in progress at Fairview Missionary Baptist Church with services daily at 11 and 7. Pastor Elder Anthony Hale will be assisted by Elder Dwayne Gregory. Summer Harvest, a USDA program, will be handing out 7 shelf-stable breakfast and lunches Tuesday at First Baptist Church in Lafayette from 2 until 4:30. This is for ages 18 and under. Name and date of birth is all that will be needed. The Mount Hermon Community Center will have a dance Saturday night featuring Little David and Bad Country. Doors open at 6 and the dance starts at 7. Macon Community Hospital is offering discounted vascular screenings during July. The carotid artery ultrasound, AAA ultrasound, and ABI peripheral arterial disease screening are just $40 each, or $110 for all three during July. 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
9: Here's your overnight weather forecast. Partly cloudy with a low around 62 degrees tonight. Friday, mostly sunny with a high near 84. Friday night, a 40% chance of showers and thunderstorms. Mostly cloudy with a low around 66. Saturday, showers likely and possibly a thunderstorm. Mostly cloudy with a high near 84 degrees. Chance of precipitation is 60%. Saturday night, a chance of showers and thunderstorms. Mostly cloudy with a low around 70 and a 40% chance of precipitation.

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1: Here's your overnight weather forecast. Partly cloudy with a low around 62 degrees tonight. Friday, mostly sunny with a high near 84. Friday night, a 40% chance of showers and thunderstorms. Mostly cloudy with a low around 66. Saturday, showers likely and possibly a thunderstorm. Mostly cloudy with a high near 84 degrees. Chance of precipitation is 60%. Saturday night, a chance of showers and thunderstorms. Mostly cloudy with a low around 70 and a 40% chance of precipitation.

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0: That's George Burge and Luke Bryan with Ride, Ride, Ride. Right before that, Thomas Rhett. I'm Rich Krieger, and Riley Green's in pretty good shape. And the reason might be his breakfast. He recently revealed that he starts his day with 2 4-egg omelets and 6 scrambled eggs. 14 eggs. And he adds to that steak. He said that's another staple of his daily diet. All that protein means he's got big muscles. All the way, Justin Moore.
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9: 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Services at 7 nightly with evangelist Brother Nick Gregory. Brother B.J. West will preach at Matterville Missionary Baptist Church Sunday at 11. An effort meeting will begin at Day's Crossroads Missionary Baptist Church Sunday with services at 11 and 7. 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An effort meeting is in progress at Fairview Missionary Baptist Church with services daily at 11 and 7. Pastor Elder Anthony Hale will be assisted by Elder Dwayne Gregory. Summer Harvest, the USDA program, will be handing out 7 shelf-stable breakfast and lunches Tuesday at First Baptist Church in Lafayette from 2 until 4:30. This is for ages 18 and under. Name and date of birth is all that will be needed. The Mount Hermon Community Center will have a dance Saturday night featuring Little David and Bad Country. Doors open at 6 and the dance starts at 7. 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The carotid artery ultrasound, AAA ultrasound, and ABI peripheral arterial disease screening are just $40 each, or $110 for all three during July. 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
10: Here's your overnight weather forecast. Partly cloudy with a low around 62 degrees tonight. Friday, mostly sunny with a high near 84. Friday night, a 40% chance of showers and thunderstorms. Mostly cloudy with a low around 66. Saturday, showers likely and possibly a thunderstorm. Mostly cloudy with a high near 84 degrees. Chance of precipitation is 60%. Saturday night, a chance of showers and thunderstorms. Mostly cloudy with a low around 70 and a 40% chance of precipitation.

0: That's Raleigh Green with Think As You Drunk. Before that, Justin Moore. I'm Rich Krieger. Coming up, rainy days aren't so bad. Also, Ella Langley.
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2: 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Revival will begin at Oakdale General Baptist Church Sunday. Services at 7 nightly with evangelist Brother Nick Gregory. Brother B.J. West will preach at Matterville Missionary Baptist Church Sunday at 11. An effort meeting will begin at Day's Crossroads Missionary Baptist Church Sunday with services at 11 and 7, preaching by Elder Jimmy Claiborne and Brother Brad Whittemore. An effort meeting is in progress at Fairview Missionary Baptist Church with services daily at 11 and 7. Pastor Elder Anthony Hale will be assisted by Elder Dwayne Gregory. Summer Harvest, the USDA program, will be handing out 7 shelf-stable breakfast and lunches Tuesday at First Baptist Church in Lafayette from 2 until 4:30. This is for ages 18 and under. Name and date of birth is all that will be needed. The Mount Hermon Community Center will have a dance Saturday night featuring Little David and Bad Country. Doors open at 6 and the dance starts at 7. Macon Community Hospital is offering discounted vascular screenings during July. The carotid artery ultrasound, triple A ultrasound, and ABI peripheral arterial disease screening are just $40 each, or $110 for all three during July. 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
1: Here's your overnight weather forecast. Partly cloudy with a low around 62 degrees tonight. Friday, mostly sunny with a high near 84. Friday night, a 40% chance of showers and thunderstorms. Mostly cloudy with a low around 66. Saturday, showers likely and possibly a thunderstorm. Mostly cloudy with a high near 84 degrees. Chance of precipitation is 60%. Saturday night, a chance of showers and thunderstorms. Mostly cloudy with a low around 70 and a 40% chance of precipitation.
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0: That's Kate Brown. That's his latest single, Woman. Dan and Shay, right before that. I'm Rich Krieger, and coming up, more great country music. We'll kick it off with Chris Stapleton, and you should probably leave.
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2: 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Service is at 7 nightly with evangelist Brother Nick Gregory. Brother B.J. West will preach at Matterville Missionary Baptist Church Sunday at 11. An effort meeting will begin at Day's Crossroads Missionary Baptist Church Sunday with services at 11 and 7, preaching by Elder Jimmy Claiborne and Brother Brad Whittemore. An effort meeting is in progress at Fairview Missionary Baptist Church with services daily at 11 and 7. Pastor Elder Anthony Hale will be assisted by Elder Dwayne Gregory. Summer Harvest, a USDA program, will be handing out 7 shelf-stable breakfast and lunches Tuesday at First Baptist Church in Lafayette from 2 until 4:30. This is for ages 18 and under. Name and date of birth is all that will be needed. The Mount Hermon Community Center will have a dance Saturday night featuring Little David and Bad Country. Doors open at 6 and the dance starts at 7. Macon Community Hospital is offering discounted vascular screenings during July. The carotid artery ultrasound, AAA ultrasound, and ABI peripheral arterial disease screening are just $40 each, or $110 for all three during July. 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
7: Here's your overnight weather forecast. Partly cloudy with a low around 62 degrees tonight. Friday, mostly sunny with a high near 84. Friday night, a 40% chance of showers and thunderstorms. Mostly cloudy with a low around 66. Saturday, showers likely and possibly a thunderstorm. Mostly cloudy with a high near 84 degrees. Chance of precipitation is 60%. Saturday night, a chance of showers and thunderstorms. Mostly cloudy with a low around 70 and a 40% chance of precipitation.

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1: Here's your overnight weather forecast. Partly cloudy with a low around 62 degrees tonight. Friday, mostly sunny with a high near 84. Friday night, a 40% chance of showers and thunderstorms. Mostly cloudy with a low around 66. Saturday, showers likely and possibly a thunderstorm. Mostly cloudy with a high near 84 degrees. Chance of precipitation is 60%. Saturday night, a chance of showers and thunderstorms. Mostly cloudy with a low around 70 and a 40% chance of precipitation.

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0: get to drinking from Zach John King. Steve Harmon, three things you need to know since yesterday. Well, Zach John King made his official Grand Ole Opry debut in May. He stepped into the historic circle to perform Get to Drinking, which you just heard. But he said he made it even more special. He wore his grandpa's boots, who encouraged him to get into country music. Number two, Riley Green's got a new album, That's Just Me, and now we know it'll come out Friday, September 18th, just a couple of days before he starts on The Voice. 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
11: 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Brother B.J. West will preach at Matterville Missionary Baptist Church Sunday at 11. An effort meeting will begin at Day's Crossroads Missionary Baptist Church Sunday with services at 11 and 7, preaching by Elder Jimmy Claiborne and Brother Brad Whittemore. 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Pastor Elder Anthony Hale will be assisted by Elder Dwayne Gregory. 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The Mount Hermon Community Center will have a dance Saturday night featuring Little David and Bad Country. Doors open at 6 and the dance starts at 7. 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
12: This is your overnight weather forecast. Mostly cloudy tonight with the low around 66. Saturday, we have a chance of showers and thunderstorms with partly sunny skies and a high near 84. Chance of precipitation is 30%. Saturday night, a chance of showers and thunderstorms. Mostly cloudy with the low around 70 degrees. Chance of precipitation is 40%. Sunday, mostly sunny with the high near 89. And Sunday night, partly cloudy with the low around 70. 40% chance of precipitation.

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1: Quadruple murder suspect Austin Drummond went to court Thursday morning for another crime. His first day of the attempted murder charge comes from a 2024 prison fight in the Northwest Correctional Complex. 12 members and 2 alternates were chosen. Evidence includes the video of Drummond and Andre Brown fighting another inmate with a possible weapon. Drummond was out on bond when the 4 murders took place. A trial date has yet to be confirmed for that case. Williamson County nurse Rex Sparks is out of a job and license after allegedly sending lewd and sexually charged texts to 3 patients. Fox 17 obtained these records, which also claims Sparks offered controlled substances for nude pictures. Along with his nursing license being revoked, he's due to pay $6,000 in civil penalties, plus could face up to $5,000 more in fines. I'm Lee Mao.
0: Number one for news from across the state. 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
2: Parkinson's disease is a neurological movement disorder affecting an estimated 1 million Americans, including many under age 40. 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
1: It's a guilty verdict against Stanley Mossberg, the suspect charged in the October 2019 death of Christopher Scott Short in Greenville. He was found dead nearby the Celebrity Coin Laundry. After that crime, Mossberg allegedly committed 2 more murders when he fled to Winter Haven, Florida. It's a life sentence for first-degree murder, plus 25 years for kidnapping, another 25 for aggravated robbery, and 4 more for property theft. First, we were told the signs would be moved. Then we were told TDOT couldn't move them without the okay from the General Assembly. And now, the signs are gone. The Charlotte Kirk Memorial Highway signs are gone from Sumner County's Vietnam Veterans Parkway. Backlash from veterans who served our country got the ball rolling after said legislation passed. The president of the local veterans club, Bob Schricker, said he didn't have a problem with the signs, just the location. As to why TDOT moved the signs without state government approval after saying such couldn't be done, we don't have an answer for that. I'm Lee Mowen, Tennessee Radio Network News.

And good morning. Good morning, everyone. Hope you're having a wonderful day. We're going to start it off right and keep it that way. And, of course, you're starting your day with Total Country Mornings, where country roots run deep, from today's favorites to country classics, gospel, and bluegrass tradition on WLCT 102.1 and Ween 97.5 from Lafayette Broadcasting. I'm Don Blankenship. Hey, thanks so much for inviting me into your radio today. And it is currently 5:34 in the a.m., and weather-wise, we're looking at partly sunny skies with a high near 83 today. It's currently 64 degrees. Tonight, mostly cloudy with a low around 66. And Saturday, a chance of showers and thunderstorms. Partly sunny with a high near 84, and the chance of precipitation will be at 30%. And our extended weekend forecast, Saturday night, a chance of showers and thunderstorms, mostly cloudy with a low around 70. Chance of precipitation is at 40%. Sunday, mostly sunny with a high near 89. Sunday night, partly cloudy with a low around 70. And then right back to Monday, mostly sunny with a high near 92 degrees. And got a lot of stuff going on today. Sizzling summer is still underway. If you hadn't had a chance to get out and register, you better get up and get on the ball, because it'll be over sooner than you think. You've got today, Saturday, Sunday, Monday, Tuesday, Wednesday, and Thursday. So, yeah, that's 1, 2, 3, 4, 5, 6, 7. You got a week, 7 days, to get out and register, because on that Friday the 31st, a week from today, I'll be announcing the winner of these prizes. And here's the locations you go to register for those prizes. And I'll tell you what those all are later on. 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So get out there and register. Somebody's going to win. It might as well be you. But you know what? We're all winners today. You know why?

0: In your calendar of events today, Brother Lucas Shoulders will preach at Friendship Missionary Baptist Church Sunday at 11. Revival will begin at Oakdale General Baptist Church Sunday, services at 7 nightly with evangelist Brother Nick Gregory. Brother B.J. West will preach at Matterville Missionary Baptist Church Sunday at 11. An effort meeting will begin at Day's Crossroads Missionary Baptist Church Sunday with services at 11 and 7, preaching by Elder Jimmy Claiborne and Brother Brad Whittemore. An effort meeting is in progress at Fairview Missionary Baptist Church with services daily at 11 and 7. Pastor Elder Anthony Hale will be assisted by Elder Dwayne Gregory. Summer Harvest, a USDA program, will be handing out 7 shelf-stable breakfast and lunches Tuesday at First Baptist Church in Lafayette from 2 until 4:30. This is for ages 18 and under. Name and date of birth is all that will be needed. The Mount Hermon Community Center will have a dance Saturday night featuring Little David and Bad Country. Doors open at 6 and the dance starts at 7. Macon Community Hospital is offering discounted vascular screenings during July. The carotid artery ultrasound, AAA ultrasound, and ABI peripheral arterial disease screening are just $40 each, or $110 for all three during July. 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

0: All right. Good morning. Time to wake up. And also, I need you to know that you shouldn't fizzle when summer starts to sizzle. That's right. Join us in Lafayette Broadcast Sizzling Summer. Register at these businesses for your chance to win some of these awesome prizes. Winners will be announced a week from today, July 31st, right here on Total Country Mornings. And here's the locations and that great swag you could win. Backyard Barbecue, they're giving away a $50 in-store gift certificate. Bransford's Electrical Mechanical, they're giving away two air filters. They'll have two winners. C3 Coffee House will also have two winners, each getting a $25 in-store gift certificate. Clean and Clear Pools and Spas will be giving away a $50 in-store gift certificate. 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D.T. McCollin's Sons is giving away a $50 in-store gift certificate. Farmer's Home Furniture is giving away a three-piece wooden patio set. Latia's Mexican Restaurant, they're giving away two $25 in-store gift certificates. Modern Automotive Group is giving away a night at the drive-in. That's right, four tickets to the drive-in plus food gift certificates for some of that great food they have up there, and lawn chairs and a picnic blanket. Pepperoni's, they're giving away a pizza party. Three large pizzas, one medium cheese sticks, and a medium cinnamon sticks. Specialty Orthopedic Group is giving away a $50 gift certificate to Pit Stop Barbecue. And Social Grounds Coffee Company, they'll have two winners, each winning a $25 in-store gift certificate. So those are the businesses. Hey, if you hear a business that's on the list that you kind of frequent or you like, you enjoy, check it out. Go by and register. You don't want to miss out because somebody's going to win. It might as well be you, right? Right. And, of course, like I said, I'll announce the winners a week from today. Right now, though, it is time for your Tennessee Radio Network Sports.
1: It is Friday. Let's talk sports, Tennessee. Hey, I'm Scott Fitzgerald. The Titans officially opening training camp. Rookies are on hand in Nashville, marking the beginning of the Robert Sell era. He takes over a team, of course, looking to make a big rebound. All eyes will be on position battles at wide receiver, along the offensive line, and in the secondary. Veterans do report July 28th, but camp begins with a bit of injury news. Starting left tackle J.C. Latham and safety Amani Hooker have both been placed on the physically unable to perform list. The good news, both injuries are believed to be short-term. On to college football. Tennessee continues building for the future. The Vols landing elite five-star running back David Gabriel George is beating out national powers Ohio State and Ole Miss. Of course, another major recruiting victory for Josh Heupel as he and the Volunteers look to get to the SEC championship game this year. Over to basketball, the Memphis Grizzlies came up just short in the NBA Summer League Championship. They fall 94-90 to Golden State despite the loss. Third overall pick Cam Boozer continues to impress. He averaged over 18.5 points per game, earning all Summer League honors. That has, of course, some speculating that Boozer is quickly becoming the face of the Grizzly rebuild. More sports after this.
2: Okay, gang. So, chances are there'll never be an emergency ever, ever again.
3: Mm-hmm.
2: But, just in case, let's talk about a plan.
3: Okay.
2: So, who's gonna do what? Anyone? Yeah, okay, perfect. We'll figure it out as we go. So, who is going to grab the go bag?
3: What's a go bag?
4: It is a bag we do not have that is filled with things we really, really need in an emergency.
3: Guess we won't have to worry about it then.
2: Ah, good point. 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
4: And Julie will be on the phone with Jill, Devin, Melissa, Karen, and Bruce.
2: Well, this is great. 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
1: Questions about leadership at Tennessee State University's athletic department has led to a major personnel move. Scott Hooper has the latest.
6: Athletic Director Dr. Mickey Allen has been placed on administrative leave. TSU President Wayne Tucker says Allen was placed on leave while an internal investigation continues. The review began after six TSU head coaches raised concerns about the department's leadership in an open letter sent in May. University officials say an interim director will be named soon. No other details have been released. I'm Scott Hooper.
1: Thank you, Scott. And the Braves are rolling behind Chris Sale. The 37-year-old struck out 11 Padres as Atlanta beat San Diego 6-5, taking 3-4 in that series. Meanwhile, the Reds open a weekend series tonight in St. Louis, sending Rhett Lauder to the hill. Down on the farm, the Redbirds walked off Durham 7-5. And the Nashville Sounds, well, they were rained out at Sugar Land. They'll play a doubleheader scheduled for Saturday. Have a great weekend, Tennessee. I'm Scott Fitzgerald.

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0: volunteers around the world. These scientists analysed songs from more than 3,000 species, examining patterns and comparing them. They concluded that there are just 8 fundamental acoustic building blocks, or motifs, as the scientists call them, that in different combinations make up every bird song we hear. There are 3 types of trill, 3 different whistles, so-called chaotic notes, and harmonic stacks.
1: That's the BBC's Victoria Gill. Spain's government declaring a national emergency after multiple wildfires forced the evacuation of some 10,000 people. News and analysis, townhall.com. A key Republican lawmaker says he believes that special counsel Jack Smith may have made false statements to Congress while testifying about his investigation of President Donald Trump.
2: Ohio Republican Jim Jordan, chairman of the House Judiciary Committee, referred Smith to the Justice Department for possible prosecution related to closed-door testimony about whether he had obtained records of lawmakers while investigating President Trump's investigation of the 2020 presidential election. The referral, sent Wednesday, centers on a December 2025 exchange in which Smith asked about subpoenas that prosecutors had issued for the toll records of some Republican lawmakers as part of the investigation. Bernie Bennett in Washington.
1: Ford and a Chinese automaker have taken the wraps off plans to jointly manufacture low and zero emission vehicles at Ford's Valencia, Spain factory. Comes amid challenges for the American electric vehicle market and increasing global geopolitical tensions. More on these stories, townhall.com.
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1: This is your obituary report for the day. Funeral services for Brian Allen Naramore, age 62, of Lafayette, are scheduled to be conducted today at 3 p.m. from the Chapel of Alexander Funeral Home. Interment will follow in the Galen Cemetery. Visitation will be at the funeral home from 10 a.m. until service time at 3. Brian Naramore is survived by his wife, Pamela Kemp Naramore, daughter Ashley Naramore, and Ryan McClanahan, brother Farron Naramore and wife Kitty, and nephew David Naramore and wife Mary. Funerals Mass for Leslie Amariani Chalchi Gomez, age 18, of Tompkinsville, will be conducted today at 5 p.m. at Bartley & Sons Funeral Home in Tompkinsville. Visitation will be held after 12 noon until time for Mass at 5 p.m. In lieu of flowers, donations may be made to assist the family with funeral expenses. Leslie Amariani Chalchi Gomez is survived by her mother and stepfather, Yersinia Gomez Ventura and Fernando Gomez, her father, Jose Guadalupe Chalchi Mendez, three siblings, Nancy Chalchi Gomez, Jose Guadalupe Chalchi Gomez, and Javier Guadalupe Chalchi Reyes, and her maternal grandparents, Romelia Ventura and Jose Gomez, and her boyfriend, Garrett Tingle. Funeral services for Ruby Wisdom, age 71, of Tompkinsville, will be held on Saturday at 1 p.m. at Yokely Tribal Funeral Home in Tompkinsville, with burial to follow in the Harlan's Crossroads Cemetery. Visitation will be today from 4 to 8 p.m. and Saturday, 8 a.m. until service time at 1 at Yokely Tribal Funeral Home. In lieu of flowers, donations in Ruby's memory may be made to Harlan's Crossroads Cemetery. Ruby Wisdom is survived by her husband, Gary Wisdom, by two daughters, Donna Dyer and husband Sean, April Bryant and husband Dan, four sons, Sean Davis and wife Amanda, Brandon Wisdom and wife Brandy, Brian Wisdom and wife Megan, and Bronson Wisdom, by sister Lorraine Pettigo, two brothers, Jackie Pettigo and wife Anita, and Chris Pettigo and wife Tiffany. Funeral services for Bobby Garnett Chandler, age 80, of Gamaliel, will be conducted on Saturday at 1 p.m. from Bartley & Sons Gamaliel Chapel, with burial to follow in the Gamaliel Cemetery. Visitation will be held today from 11 a.m. until 8 p.m., and again on Saturday after 8 a.m. until time of service at 1 p.m. at Bartley & Sons Gamaliel Chapel. In lieu of flowers, memorial donations may be made to the Monroe County Backpack Program in memory of Bobby. Bobby Garnett Chandler is survived by his wife, Mary Lou Howard Chandler, daughter Melissa Farrar, and husband Brian, and a daughter-in-law, Andrea Chandler. The family has chosen cremation for Michael Dwayne Noblet, age 73, of Lafayette, and there will be a memorial service scheduled at a later date. Michael Noblet is survived by his wife, Kathy Jo Walmsley Noblet, sons Billy Noblet and wife Nikki, Dwayne Noblet and companion Jennifer, Ross Noblet and wife Amber, and Tommy Spangler and wife Heather. Funeral services for Janier L. Carter, age 90, of Lafayette, will be conducted Monday afternoon at 1 p.m. from the Chapel of Anderson & Son Funeral Home in Lafayette. Interment will follow in the Anderson & Son Memorial Park. Visitation will be Sunday from 4 p.m. until 7 p.m., and again on Monday from 11 a.m. until service time at 1. Family requests memorials be made to Antioch Missionary Baptist Church. You may make these memorials by calling or coming by the funeral home. Janier L. Carter is survived by daughter Sheila Mantegani and husband Steve, and sister Shirley McPeak, brothers Glenn and Wayne McPeak. Myron Asbury, age 69, of Scottsville, passed away. Arrangements for Myron Asbury are incomplete and will be announced as they're made available.
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Alrighty, good morning, everyone. That was Randy Swaffer right there, local fella, good guy, and great singer, too. 6:15 in the a.m., and let's see what we got here on the turntable.

0: Alrighty, good morning everyone, and that should get you woke up on a Friday morning. And let's see, our sizzling summer promotion. Let me remind you, you've got about a week left to get out and register for some of these great prizes from local businesses. And I'll announce the winners a week from today right here on Total Country Mornings. And here's the list of places to go and things to try to win. Social Grounds Coffee Company, you might win a $25 in-store gift certificate. 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Lots of places to go. 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And be sure you write your name and phone number down legibly so they can read it, because if they draw a name and it's got like just, you know, John or Mr. Smith, or there's a phone number they can't read, they will draw another one. So please write your name and phone number where the people can read it. 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It might as well be you.
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3: 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Service is at 7 nightly with evangelist Brother Nick Gregory. Brother B.J. West will preach at Matterville Missionary Baptist Church Sunday at 11. An effort meeting will begin at Day's Crossroads Missionary Baptist Church Sunday with services at 11 and 7, preaching by Elder Jimmy Claiborne and Brother Brad Whittemore. An effort meeting is in progress at Fairview Missionary Baptist Church with services daily at 11 and 7. Pastor Elder Anthony Hale will be assisted by Elder Dwayne Gregory. Summer Harvest, the USDA program, will be handing out 7 shelf-stable breakfast and lunches Tuesday at First Baptist Church in Lafette from 2 until 4:30. This is for ages 18 and under. 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The Mount Hermon Community Center will have a dance Saturday night featuring Little David and Bad Country. Doors open at 6 and the dance starts at 7. 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
0: And let's do our birthday list, brought to you by Latia's Mexican Restaurant and Pepperonis. We're going to say happy second birthday to Lane Mungle. He turns 2 on Saturday, and that's called in from family. And a happy 16th birthday to Abby Carter, sweet 16. Abby, hope you have a very blessed birthday, and that is called in from your granny. And I'm going to be having a song played for you a little later. And also, we have a happy 76th birthday going out to Donald Wicks. Donald, of course, that's called in from your lovely wife, Margaret, and all the family. And we hope you have the best birthday ever, Donald. And here's your song.

0: Tennessee Republicans to tear apart a majority black congressional district in Memphis. The new voting map splits the historically Democratic district into three separate conservative strongholds. Voting rights advocates slammed the ruling as a blatant maneuver to dilute minority votes and protect the establishment. The three-judge panel dismissed the concerns, claiming civil rights groups failed to prove overt racial discrimination in the manufactured boundaries. Meanwhile, in Nashville, community activists in the Nashville Zoo are fighting off a massive corporate data center. The zoo board unanimously rejected a compromise from the tech firm DC Blocks, refusing to allow the 69,000-square-foot facility near vulnerable animal habitats. Neighbors fear the unaccountable data center will devour local water supplies and cause constant noise pollution while offering zero actual benefit to the surrounding working class. I'm Travis Lair.
1: Number one for news from across the state. 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
0: New report exposes 9 Middle Tennessee hospitals for hiding their true costs to gouge patients. The watchdog group Hospital Watch revealed corporate health care networks in Cookeville and Williamson County are actively breaking federal price transparency laws. Researchers accuse the hospital of maximizing their profits off Medicare patients and struggling families by making it impossible to shop for affordable life-saving care before receiving the bill. In Hendersonville, city bureaucrats are cheering a $75 million federal grant to fix traffic gridlock along Main Street, even though no actual construction is happening yet. Mayor Jamie Clary claims his administration deserves an A-plus rating for securing the funds, but desperate drivers remain trapped in congestion while the city slowly grinds through engineering and corporate property acquisitions. And a Jackson High School soccer coach is behind bars on child sex crime charges. U.S. Marshals arrested Craig Nakutis for especially aggravated sexual exploitation of a minor and statutory rape. I'm Travis Laird, Tennessee Radio Network News.
5: And good morning, everyone. It is 6:33 in the a.m. It's currently 65 degrees, partly sunny in the forecast for today with a high near 83. Tonight, mostly cloudy with a low around 66. And then Saturday, we have a chance of showers and thunderstorms, partly sunny with a high near 84 degrees, and the chance of precipitation is at 30%. And we've got a yard sale coming up today and Saturday, and that's at 500 Church Street. That's Jerry's Auto Sales. They'll have knives, arrowheads, crosscut saws, sports cards, collectibles, and more. And that's going on at 500 Church Street, and that's at Jerry's Auto Sales, and that'll be going on today and tomorrow. Today, 8 to 4, and tomorrow, 8 to 3.

And shall we do our birthday list again? I think we shall. And we're going to say happy birthday, brought to these folks by Latia's Mexican Restaurant and Pepperonis. We're going to say happy 76th birthday to Donald Wicks. Donald, that's called in from your wife Margaret and all the family. Happy second birthday on Saturday to Lane Mungle. Lane, that's called in from family. Hope you have an awesome second birthday. And on Sunday, a happy 82nd birthday going out to Odell Copas. Odell, that's called in from Linda and all the family. And hope you have a terrific birthday on Sunday. And right now, a happy sweet 16th birthday going out to Abby Carter. Abby, that's called in from Granny. And she loves you very much and wants to wish you a very happy birthday. And she even picked a song out for you. So, Abby Carter, happy sweet 16th birthday from Granny.

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2: And good morning, everyone. Hope you're having such a wonderful Friday. And it is currently 65 degrees here at Lafette Broadcasting. Weather-wise, partly sunny with a high near 83. Tonight, mostly cloudy with a low around 66. And Saturday, we have a chance of showers and thunderstorms. Partly sunny with a high near 84, and the chance of precipitation will be at 30%. And, of course, don't let that stop you from getting out, whether it's maybe a little warm or you're afraid of not taking your umbrella. 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Enjoy the weather while we've got it, because it's summertime. It's sizzling summertime. 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And Social Grounds Coffee, the company, they're giving away two $25 in-store gift certificates. So there you go. Those are the locations you need to go. Be sure and get out and register, because I will be drawing those, they'll be drawing those names that Thursday, and a week from today on Friday, I'll be announcing the winners. And as I always say, someone's going to win. It might as well be you.

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1: Hey, I'm Scott Fitzgerald. The Titans officially opening training camp. Rookies are on hand in Nashville, marking the beginning of the Robert Sell era. He takes over a team, of course, looking to make a big rebound. All eyes will be on position battles at wide receiver, along the offensive line, and in the secondary. Veterans do report July 28th, but camp begins with a bit of injury news. Starting left tackle J.C. Latham and safety Amani Hooker have both been placed on the physically unable to perform list. The good news, both injuries are believed to be short-term. On to college football, Tennessee continues building for the future. The Vols landing a lead. Five-star running back David Gabriel George is beating out national powers Ohio State and Ole Miss. Of course, another major recruiting victory for Josh Heupel as he and the Volunteers look to get to the SEC championship game this year. Over to basketball, the Memphis Grizzlies came up just short in the NBA Summer League Championship. They fall 94-90 to Golden State. Despite the loss, third overall pick Cam Boozer continues to impress. He averaged over 18.5 points per game, earning all Summer League honors. That has, of course, some speculating that Boozer is quickly becoming the face of the Grizzly rebuild. More sports after this.
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1: Questions about leadership at Tennessee State University's athletic department has led to a major personnel move. Scott Hooper has the latest.
5: Athletic Director Dr. Mickey Allen has been placed on administrative leave. TSU President Dwayne Tucker says Allen was placed on leave while an internal investigation continues. The review began after six TSU head coaches raised concerns about the department's leadership in an open letter sent in May. University officials say an interim director will be named soon. No other details have been released. I'm Scott Hooper.
1: Thank you, Scott. And the Braves are rolling behind Chris Sale. The 37-year-old struck out 11 Padres as Atlanta beat San Diego 6-5, taking 3-4 in that series. Meanwhile, the Reds open a weekend series tonight in St. Louis, sending Rhett Lauder to the hill. Down on the farm, the Redbirds walked off Durham 7-5. And the Nashville Sounds, well, they were rained out at Sugar Land. They'll play a doubleheader scheduled for Saturday. Have a great weekend, Tennessee. I'm Scott Fitzgerald.
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0: And we've got a yard sale to announce. 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That's Jerry's Auto Sales. And they'll have knives, arrowheads, cross-cut saws, sports cards, collectibles, and more. 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
1: All right. Good morning, everyone. It was Billy Currington. And let's see. A lot of stuff going on in the community. Of course, Macon County Fair is going to be coming up, before you know it. And also, Summer Harvest, a USDA program, will be handing out 7 shelf-stable breakfast and lunches Tuesday at the First Baptist Church in Lafayette from 2 to 4:30 p.m., and this is for ages 18 and under. Name and date of birth is all that will be needed. And Macon Community Hospital is offering discounted vascular screenings during July. The carotid artery ultrasound, the AAA ultrasound, and the ABI peripheral arterial disease screening are $40 each, or $110 for all three during the month of July. Call 615-666-2147 if you'd like more information. There's still opportunities for you to get out there and have these tests. And, you know, a lot of people don't want tests because they don't want to find out if there's anything wrong. Well, I'll just be honest. You'd rather have it found out and you can do something about it, early detection, instead of waiting until it's too late. So if you get an opportunity, take those. That number, once again, is 615-666-2147. And you don't have to fast before that test. You just have to make an appointment. All right, here we are, top of the hour, and you're listening to WLCT 102.1 FM and Wayne 1460 AM and 97.5 FM W248CX.
2: Double-digit tariffs on dozens of trading partners.
3: President Trump is citing human rights abuses to impose new tariffs of 10 to 12%. 0.5% on products from 60 countries, citing their failure to enforce an import ban on goods produced with forced labor. The announcement came just as the 150-day clock runs out on temporary 10% levies he imposed after the Supreme Court struck down his larger tariffs from February. Under Section 301 of the 1974 Trade Act, the president is permitted to impose such taxes. A statement from U.S. Trade Representative Jameson Greer says the action will begin to correct what is both a human rights abuse and distortive trade practice. Jennifer King, Washington.
2: AI data centers are rapidly becoming the hottest of hot-button issues in communities around the country. President Trump says elected as well as business leaders have a big sales job.
4: You have to convince your community how great these things. You can't fight it. You have to go with it. And you're going to have all that protection, and we're giving you automatic protection. But you're going to make a tremendous amount of money. You're going to reduce taxes. And you're going to have something that if you don't have it, everybody else wants it.
2: The president hosting a forum at which governors and utility company brass signed on to a voluntary pledge to shield consumers from higher utility bills resulting from data centers. Local and, in the case of New York, a state ban on data centers have been imposed. TikTok could be on the hook for a huge fine from the European Union after the EU ruled that it failed to safeguard the privacy of children. Heads up for the Hawaiian Islands. Hurricane Fausto strengthened into a Category 2 storm. And forecasters say it is expected to bear down on the Hawaiian Islands next week. Watching Wall Street this morning, the Dow futures 192 points higher. NASDAQ futures 4 points lower. More on these stories, townhall.com.
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2: Spain's government has declared a nationwide emergency after multiple wildfires forced evacuation of some 10,000 people in the central region of Madrid. Today's measure means that Spain's interior ministry has taken charge of overseeing the firefighting efforts by Spain's

0: Com. Cost of borrowing to buy a home continues moving in an upward direction.
1: Mortgage buyer Freddie Mac says the average rate on a 30-year mortgage rose this week to 6.58%. This is the third straight weekly increase, and it brings the rate to its highest level in nearly 12 months. While the average rate is still lower than it was a year ago, it has been mostly rising after briefly slipping below 6% in February. Rates began climbing soon after as higher oil prices due to the war with Iran pushed up the long-term bond yields and influenced mortgage rates. I'm Alex Vega.
0: Rabbi Jeffrey Myers has announced he is retiring from the Tree of Life congregation in Pittsburgh. He led that community through the aftermath of a 2018 anti-Semitic attack. That attack left 11 worshipers dead. Myers has helped the congregation to heal in the intervening years. He's planning to go back to New Jersey to be near family. More on these stories, townhall.com.
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6: This is your obituary report for the day. Funeral services for Brian Allen Naramore, age 62, of Lafayette, are scheduled to be conducted today at 3 p.m. from the Chapel of Alexander Funeral Home. Interment will follow in the Galen Cemetery. Visitation will be at the funeral home from 10 a.m. until service time at 3. Brian Naramore is survived by his wife, Pamela Kemp Naramore, daughter Ashley Naramore, and Ryan McClanahan, brother Farron Naramore and wife Kitty, and nephew David Naramore and

0: wife Mary. Funerals mass for Leslie Amariani Chalchi Gomez, age 18, of Tompkinsville, will be conducted today at 5 p.m. at Bartley & Sons Funeral Home in Tompkinsville. Visitation will be held after 12 noon until time for mass at 5 p.m. In lieu of flowers, donations may be made to assist the family with funeral expenses. Leslie Amariani Chalchi Gomez is survived by her mother and stepfather, Yersinia Gomez Ventura and Fernando Gomez, her father, Jose Guadalupe Chalchi Mendez, three siblings, Nancy Chalchi Gomez, Jose Guadalupe Chalchi Gomez, and Javier Guadalupe Chalchi Reyes, and her maternal grandparents, Romelia Ventura and Jose Gomez, and her boyfriend, Garrett Tingle. Funeral services for Ruby Wisdom, age 71, of Tompkinsville, will be held on Saturday at 1 p.m. at Yokely Tribal Funeral Home in Tompkinsville, with burial to follow in the Harlan's Crossroads Cemetery. Visitation will be today from 4 to 8 p.m. and Saturday, 8 a.m. until service time at 1 at Yokely Tribal Funeral Home. In lieu of flowers, donations in Ruby's memory may be made to Harlan's Crossroads Cemetery. Ruby Wisdom is survived by her husband, Gary Wisdom, by two daughters, Donna Dyer and husband Sean, April Bryant and husband Dan, four sons, Sean Davis and wife Amanda, Brandon Wisdom and wife Brandy, Brian Wisdom and wife Megan, and Bronson Wisdom, by sister, Lorraine Pettigo, two brothers, Jackie Pettigo and wife Anita, and Chris Pettigo and wife Tiffany. Funeral services for Bobby Garnett Chandler, age 80, of Gamaliel, will be conducted on Saturday at 1 p.m. from Bartley & Sons Gamaliel Chapel, with burial to follow in the Gamaliel Cemetery. Visitation will be held today from 11 a.m. until 8 p.m., and again on Saturday after 8 a.m. until time of service at 1 p.m. at Bartley & Sons Gamaliel Chapel. In lieu of flowers, memorial donations may be made to the Monroe County Backpack Program in memory of Bobby. Bobby Garnett Chandler is survived by his wife, Mary Lou Howard Chandler, daughter Melissa Farrar, and husband Brian, and a daughter-in-law, Andrea Chandler. The family has chosen cremation for Michael Dwayne Noblet, age 73, of Lafayette, and there will be a memorial service scheduled at a later date. Michael Noblet is survived by his wife, Kathy Jo Walmsley Noblet, sons Billy Noblet and wife Nikki, Dwayne Noblet and companion Jennifer, Ross Noblet and wife Amber, and Tommy Spangler and wife Heather. Funeral services for Janier L. Carter, age 90, of Lafayette, will be conducted Monday afternoon at 1 p.m. from the Chapel of Anderson & Son Funeral Home in Lafayette. Interment will follow in the Anderson & Son Memorial Park. Visitation will be Sunday from 4 p.m. until 7 p.m., and again on Monday from 11 a.m. until service time at 1. Family requests memorials be made to Antioch Missionary Baptist Church. You may make these memorials by calling or coming by the funeral home. Janier L. Carter is survived by daughter Sheila Mantegani and husband Steve, and sister Shirley McPeak, brothers Glenn and Wayne McPeak. Myron Asbury, age 69, of Scottsville, passed away. Arrangements for Myron Asbury are incomplete and will be announced as they're made available.
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0: All righty. Good morning, everyone. Hope you're having a great day. 7:13 in the a.m. and it's 67 degrees. It's Friday. That means I've got Mr. William Carter here from Carter Homes and Carter Real Estate. Good morning, William.
2: Good morning, Don.
0: How's everything going with you, buddy?
2: Oh, everything's all right. It's Friday and we got a surprise, didn't we?
0: Yeah.
2: Hey, it's okay. Just trying to finish out the week.
0: There you go. There you go. And what's going on at Carter Homes?
2: As always, trying to put them in the dry and, you know, talking about, I don't know if they heard the local news or the news a little bit ago, interest rates are trying to creep up just a hair. So, you know, now might be the time they need to, you know, get something locked in or whatever. You know, if they're looking to do something in the next few months, it could save them a lot of money, Don.
0: Yeah, that's what we need to do, too, isn't it?
2: It could if you're looking at that. And, of course, rental property has eased up just a little bit around here as far as being able to find something. But whenever you check into some of these long-term 30-year loans on the homes and lots that we've got, you can get into a home loan. Sometimes it's cheaper than, rental rates. So if you're needing something, 3-4 bedrooms, hey, maybe you've got a piece of property, you've got access to a piece of property to set a home on, come on by and see us. We'd love to talk to them about, what could be available for them, because we've got homes anywhere from, 12 to 1,500 square feet on up to 2,200 square foot that's 3-bedroom. We've got some 4-bedroom options in a little bit larger homes. Whenever you get into that 1,600, 15, 16, 17, 18, 1,900 square foot, you've got different options there to look into a 4-bedroom. And, if your lot will accommodate a septic system or whatever, or if you happen to have one that's got city sewer, that's even a lot easier to deal with. We'd love to talk to them about trying to put them in the dry, Don, and not having to worry about if something, changes in the rental market or prices increase or whatever going on, that they'll have a locked-in interest rate and a locked-in payment.
0: Yeah, and that locked-in right there, that means so much these days too, doesn't it?
2: It does, and with these homes being able to qualify for your all your FHA, Freddie and Fannie, first-time home buyer, USDA type loans, all the different deals there, it makes it a lot more affordable and a lot more options for people these days. We've got some great mortgage brokers around here in town that would be glad to help them. So there's you don't have to go very far. They can pre-qualify them, let them know kind of what they can afford, what's going on, and what could be available to them, Don. You know, whether it's a manufactured home or whether it's site built or whatever they're looking for. If you're really serious about looking and you're going to need a long-term loan, going and seeing your loan officer, your mortgage broker is a very, very important step in what's going on, and we highly encourage them to at least have a good idea of what they can do, what they can afford. It really, really helps their process out, and it's not near as frustrating because if you find something and you're just a little bit out of budget, then you have to start looking over again, and then sometimes, you get hung up on, well, I really wanted that one, it makes the process a lot more difficult if they don't know what their budget or what they really want to spend. And some people just have a budget they want to spend, no matter what they qualify for. This is the number I want to stay in. Even after they go see the mortgage broker, they'll come up and say, well, I'm qualified for, X amount of dollars, but I want to stay 100 or 2 under that because I've got things I want to do, each month or I don't want to be that pushed or whatever's going on. So, knowing their budget, knowing kind of what they're wanting to have a full price in, really helps them with the looking process, Don, and we highly encourage them to go see that and love to try to help put them in the dry and tell them what's available.
0: All right. William, how they get in touch with you?
2: Hey, we're located at 619 Highway 52 Bypass West here in Lafayette. They can look us up on the website at CarterHomesLLC.com. That's Carter Homes with a S, LLC.com. I think Zach's getting it kind of reworked on what we've got on our lot models. I saw him out working on that yesterday. So definitely a little more information, a little newer information that's out there of what's happened the last few weeks here at Carter Homes. Or they can give us a call at 615-666-2104. We'd be glad to try to help them.
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2: 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Services at 7 nightly with evangelist Brother Nick Gregory. Brother B.J. West will preach at Matterville Missionary Baptist Church Sunday at 11. An effort meeting will begin at Day's Crossroads Missionary Baptist Church Sunday with services at 11 and 7, preaching by Elder Jimmy Claiborne and Brother Brad Whittemore. An effort meeting is in progress at Fairview Missionary Baptist Church with services daily at 11 and 7. Pastor Elder Anthony Hale will be assisted by Elder Dwayne Gregory. Summer Harvest, the USDA program, will be handing out 7 shelf-stable breakfast and lunches Tuesday at First Baptist Church in Lafette from 2 until 4:30. This is for ages 18 and under. Name and date of birth is all that will be needed. The Mount Hermon Community Center will have a dance Saturday night featuring Little David and Bad Country. Doors open at 6 and the dance starts at 7. Macon Community Hospital is offering discounted vascular screenings during July. 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
5: 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And about a half hour, we're going to reveal this week's winners of prizes from our sponsors. Someone's going to win a large pizza anywhere they want it from Pepperonis, and someone else is going to win a $10 in-store gift certificate to Latia's Mexican Restaurant. And our birthdays for today, happy 76th birthday to Donald Wicks. Donald, that's called in from your wife Margaret and all the family. Happy sweet 16th birthday to Abby Carter. Abby, that's called in from Granny. On Saturday, happy 2nd birthday to Lane Mungle. That's called in from family. On Sunday, a happy 82nd birthday to Odell Copas, called in from Linda and the family. And on Saturday also, we have a birthday going out to Tony Fuquay. Tony, that's called in from a friend. Hope you have a very happy birthday, brother. And here's a song your friend picked out for you.

0: All righty. That goes out to Tony Fuquay. His birthday is tomorrow. That was called in from a friend. And also, his sister wanted to wish him a happy birthday, and she called in anniversary of her youngins, married 16 years, Amber and Timmy Sullivan. Happy anniversary today, 16 years, and that's called in from Mama. All right, here we are, bottom of the hour, with our Tennessee Radio Network news.
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2: Quadruple murder suspect Austin Drummond went to court Thursday morning for another crime. His first day of the attempted murder charge comes from a 2024 prison fight in the Northwest Correctional Complex. 12 members and two alternates were chosen. Evidence includes the video of Drummond and Andre Brown fighting another inmate with a possible weapon. Drummond was out on bond when the four murders took place. A trial date has yet to be confirmed for that case. Williamson County nurse Rex Sparks is out of a job and license after allegedly sending lewd and sexually charged texts to three patients. Fox 17 obtained these records, which also claims Sparks offered controlled substances for nude pictures. Along with his nursing license being revoked, he's due to pay $6,000 in civil penalties, plus could face up to $5,000 more in fines. I'm Lee Mack.
1: Number one for news from across the state. 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
2: It's a guilty verdict against Stanley Mossberg, the suspect charged in the October 2019 death of Christopher Scott Short in Greenville. He was found dead nearby the Celebrity Coin Laundry. After that crime, Mossberg allegedly committed two more murders when he fled to Winter Haven, Florida. It's a life sentence for first-degree murder, plus 25 years for kidnapping, another 25 for aggravated robbery, and four more for property theft. First, we were told the signs would be moved. Then we were told TDOT couldn't move them without the okay from the General Assembly. And now, the signs are gone. The Charlie Kirk Memorial Highway signs are gone from Sumner County's Vietnam Veterans Parkway. Backlash from veterans who served our country got the ball rolling after said legislation passed. The president of the local Veterans Club, Bob Schricker, said he didn't have a problem with the signs, just the location. As to why TDOT moved the signs without state government approval after saying such couldn't be done, we don't have an answer for that. I'm Lee Mowen, Tennessee Radio Network News.
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All right. Good morning, everyone. I hope you're having a wonderful Friday. And lots of stuff going on, like, for instance, today from 8 to 4 and Saturday from 8 to 3, you've got a yard sale going on at 500 Church Street. And that's Jerry's Auto Sales. And they'll have knives, arrowheads, crosscut saws, sports cards, collectibles, and more. And once again, that's going on today from 8 to 4 and tomorrow 8 to 3 at 500 Church Street, Jerry's Auto Sales, with knives, arrowheads, crosscut saws, sports cards, collectibles, and more. And also, got some more birthdays that were called in, and some that was on the machine, just now had a chance to get them. So we'll just go ahead and do the whole list real quick. Happy 76th birthday to Donald Wicks from Margaret and the family. Happy sweet 16 to Abby Carter from Granny. On Saturday, happy 2nd birthday to Lane Mungle from family. On Sunday, a happy 82nd birthday to Odell Copas from Linda and the family. On Saturday, a happy birthday to Tony Fuquay, called in from a friend. Happy 16th anniversary to Amber and Timmy Sullivan, called in from Mama. On Saturday, happy birthday to Anita Parrish. Anita, that's called in from your husband, Steve. We hope you have a fantastic birthday tomorrow. And on Sunday, a happy birthday to Ronnie Scruggs. Ronnie, that's called in from your sister, Marie, and hope you have a terrific birthday. And also on Sunday, a happy birthday to Weston Hicks, called in from Aunt Marie. And we hope all of y'all have a very happy birthday.

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Those are the locations to go. So what are you waiting for? Get out there and register to win some prizes. I'll announce winners a week from today on the 31st of July. And let's see what we got here on the turntable.

0: And weather-wise, it is currently 69 degrees. Partly sunny with a high near 83. Tonight, mostly cloudy with a low around 66. And then tomorrow, Saturday, a chance of showers and thunderstorms. Partly sunny with a high near 84. And the chance of precipitation is at 30%. Now, today is July 24th. Let me see. What was it? It was on my mind. I can't remember. Oh, yeah. The junk car race tonight at the Macon County Fairgrounds is at 7 p.m. It's at 231 Russell Drive here in Lafayette. And the junk car race has an entry fee of $40. There's some rules you got to follow. Must have a seatbelt and helmet. Must remove headlights, taillights, and airbags. 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Any two-wheel drive, four-cylinder, or six-cylinder. No V8 cars. 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Reinforced bumper is allowed but cannot be wider than the car. All entries must have a visible number on both sides of the car, and passengers are not allowed. And for the prizes, adult junk car, $500, 100% payback. 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Now, the kids race must have an adult over 21 with a parent's signature. All classes pay first, second, and third. If you have any questions, you can contact Sammy Joe Atkins, 615-388-1936, Derek Hensley, 615-633-5089, or Tyler Blankenship at 615-655-4559. Driver registration ends at 6:30 p.m., no exceptions. And that's this evening, 7 p.m., at the Macon County Fairgrounds with the junk car race.
1: State and Ole Miss, of course, another major recruiting victory for Josh Heupel as he and the Volunteers look to get to the SEC Championship game this year. Over to basketball, the Memphis Grizzlies came up just short in the NBA Summer League Championship. They fall 94-90 to Golden State despite the loss. Third overall pick Cam Boozer continues to impress. He averaged over 18.5 points per game, earning all Summer League honors. That has, of course, some speculating that Boozer is quickly becoming the face of the Grizzly rebuild. More sports after this.
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1: Questions about leadership at Tennessee State University's athletic department has led to a major personnel move. Scott Hooper has the latest.
5: Athletic Director Dr. Mickey Allen has been placed on administrative leave. TSU President Dwayne Tucker says Allen was placed on leave while an internal investigation continues. The review began after six TSU head coaches raised concerns about the department's leadership in an open letter sent in May. University officials say an interim director will be named soon. No other details have been released. I'm Scott Hooper.
1: Thank you, Scott. And the Braves are rolling behind Chris Sale. The 37-year-old struck out 11 Padres as Atlanta beat San Diego 6-5, taking 3 of 4 in that series. Meanwhile, the Reds open a weekend.
6: The earthquake disaster in Venezuela continues to unfold.

0: expert, saying that both public and private buildings were unable to withstand the magnitude of the twin earthquakes.
1: The BBC's Will Grant. President Trump's latest set of tariff hikes has provoked heated objections from America's trading partners. The administration announcing extra tariffs of 10% to 12.5% on 60 countries. More on these stories, townhall.com.
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4: This is your obituary report for the day. Funeral services for Brian Allen Naramore, age 62, of Lafayette, are scheduled to be conducted today at 3 p.m. from the Chapel of Alexander Funeral Home. Interment will follow in the Galen Cemetery. Visitation will be at the funeral home from 10 a.m. until service time at 3. Brian Naramore is survived by his wife, Pamela Kemp Naramore, daughter Ashley Naramore, and Ryan McClanahan, brother Farron Naramore and wife Kitty, and nephew David Naramore and wife Mary. Funerals Mass for Leslie Amariani Chalchi Gomez, age 18, of Tompkinsville, will be conducted today at 5 p.m. at Bartley & Sons Funeral Home in Tompkinsville. Visitation will be held after 12 noon until time for Mass at 5 p.m. In lieu of flowers, donations may be made to assist the family with funeral expenses. Leslie Amariani Chalchi Gomez is survived by her mother and stepfather, Yersinia Gomez Ventura and Fernando Gomez, her father, Jose Guadalupe Chalchi Mendez,

0: three siblings, Nancy Chalchi Gomez, Jose Guadalupe Chalchi Gomez, and Javier Guadalupe Chalchi Reyes, and her maternal grandparents, Romelia Ventura and Jose Gomez, and her boyfriend, Garrett Tingle. Funeral services for Ruby Wisdom, age 71, of Tompkinsville, will be held on Saturday at 1 p.m. at Yokely Tribal Funeral Home in Tompkinsville, with burial to follow in the Harlan's Crossroads Cemetery. Visitation will be today from 4 to 8 p.m. and Saturday, 8 a.m. until service time at 1 at Yokely Tribal Funeral Home. In lieu of flowers, donations in Ruby's memory may be made to Harlan's Crossroads Cemetery. Ruby Wisdom is survived by her husband, Gary Wisdom, by two daughters, Donna Dyer and husband Sean, April Bryant and husband Dan, four sons, Sean Davis and wife Amanda, Brandon Wisdom and wife Brandy, Brian Wisdom and wife Megan, and Bronson Wisdom, by sister Lorraine Pettigo, two brothers Jackie Pettigo and wife Anita, and Chris Pettigo and wife Tiffany. Funeral services for Bobby Garnett Chandler, age 80, of Gamaliel, will be conducted on Saturday at 1 p.m. from Bartley and Sons Gamaliel Chapel, with burial to follow in the Gamaliel Cemetery. Visitation will be held today from 11 a.m. until 8 p.m., and again on Saturday after 8 a.m. until time of service at 1 p.m. at Bartley and Sons Gamaliel Chapel. In lieu of flowers, memorial donations may be made to the Monroe County Backpack Program in memory of Bobby. Bobby Garnett Chandler is survived by his wife, Mary Lou Howard Chandler, daughter Melissa Farrar, and husband Brian, and a daughter-in-law, Andrea Chandler. The family has chosen cremation for Michael Dwayne Noblett, age 73, of Lafayette, and there will be a memorial service scheduled at a later date. Michael Noblett is survived by his wife, Kathy Jo Walmsley Noblett, sons Billy Noblett and wife Nikki, Dwayne Noblett and companion Jennifer, Ross Noblett and wife Amber, and Tommy Spangler and wife Heather. Funeral services for Janier L. Carter, age 90, of Lafayette, will be conducted Monday afternoon at 1 p.m. from the Chapel of Anderson & Son Funeral Home in Lafayette. Interment will follow in the Anderson & Son Memorial Park. Visitation will be Sunday from 4 p.m. until 7 p.m., and again on Monday from 11 a.m. until service time at 1. Family request memorials be made to Antioch Missionary Baptist Church. You may make these memorials by calling or coming by the funeral home. Janier L. Carter is survived by daughter Sheila Mantegani and husband Steve, and sister Shirley McPeak, brothers Glenn and Wayne McPeak. Myron Asbury, age 69, of Scottsville, passed away. Arrangements for Myron Asbury are incomplete and will be announced as they're made available. 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
1: This is Dakota Livesay chronicling another true story taken from the 1800s, a time known to all as the Old West. Hunters are known to tree a mountain lion or a bear now and then, but in 1859, a gang of thugs treed a whole town. That's right, they treed a whole town. Since 2004, I've been intrigued with a code of ethics that was developed during the 300 years the United States had a frontier. Through Chronicle of the Old West, our publication, and our weekly radio show, I've promoted seven precepts that came from that code of ethics. Those seven precepts have now become a book. It's called Living the Code. This book came from a lifetime of conversations and the written words of men and women of principle, theologians, historians, and educators. I truly believe these seven precepts have the ability to change a person's life. Incidentally, Living the Code has a 5-star rating on Amazon.com. For more information, go to www.livingthecode.com. That's livingthecode.com, or call us at 888-DOG-JAKE. Thanks, Jake. It was the mid-1800s. Anglos from other parts of the United States were coming to Texas in groves and taking over land previously owned by Mexicans. Juan Cartina saw his family's land holdings shrink, so Juan put together a gang of disgruntled Mexicans and started taking back some of the land. In mid-September of 1859, one of Juan's men was arrested in Brownsville, Texas. Juan and his men shot the marshal and freed the gang member. This, of course, infuriated the citizens of Brownsville. For days, they talked about getting revenge, but it seems as if talk was all they were wont to do. Juan Cartina, on the other hand, wanted action, and getting tired of waiting for the posse to come after him, on September 27, he led 1,000 cutthroats into Brownsville, captured Fort Brown, and took over the town. After killing anyone who had previously caused him grief, Juan demanded $100,000 in gold, or he would burn down the town. News of the Brownsville situation got out, and a contingency of men came to the rescue. Unfortunately for them, news of what Cortina was doing also reached his friends, and his gang had grown to a much larger size. After defeating the relief column, Cortina went after Edinburg, Texas, and then took on Rio Grande. After these victories, Cortina returned to Mexico, where for 15 years he made raids across the border. Finally, in 1875, the Texas Rangers decided to put an end to Cortina's shenanigans and went down to Mexico and gave him what for. From then on, Juan stayed south of the border. You've just heard another story from Chronicle of the Old West. I'm Dakota Livesay.

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0: 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And let's do our birthday list once more, brought to you by Latia's Mexican Restaurant and Pepperoni's. Happy birthday to Terry from Sheila that came in. Happy birthday to Donald Wicks from Margaret and the family. Donald turned 76 today, and Pa Donald, Eldon, and Miles wanted to say happy birthday. Happy 16th birthday to Abby Carter from Granny. On Saturday, happy second birthday to Lane Mungle from family. Happy birthday on Sunday to Odell Copas, turns 82, from Linda and the family. On Saturday, happy birthday to Tony Fuquay from a friend. Happy 16th anniversary to Amber and Timmy Sullivan, called in from Mama. Happy birthday on Saturday to Anita Parrish from your husband Steve. Happy birthday on Sunday to Ronnie Scruggs from your sister Marie. Also, a happy birthday on Sunday to Weston Hicks from Aunt Marie. And before I do my last one, because I got a song for him, I'll go ahead and tell you this week's winners are Ronnie Moore is the winner of Latia's prize, and Blaine Higgins is the winner of Pepperoni's prize. And we got a happy belated birthday from yesterday on Thursday to Ryan Carver, who turned 27, and that's called in from Nanny Carver. So Ryan, hope you had a great birthday yesterday, and here's your song from Nanny Carver.

And we've got a yard sale going on today from 8 to 4 and Saturday from 8 to 3 at 500 Church Street. That's Jerry's Auto Sales. They have knives, arrowheads, crosscut saws, sports cards, collectibles, and more at the yard sale going on today from 8 to 4 and Saturday 8 to 3 at 500 Church Street at Jerry's Auto Sales. Hey, I got two tickets to Beach Bend to give away to caller 3, 615-666-2169.

0: shots were fired. Investigators say a bullet went through the wall of the boy's home and struck him in the leg. The child was taken to Monroe Correll Jr. Children's Hospital at Vanderbilt with non-life-threatening injuries. A Memphis woman accused of throwing boiling water on a co-worker. The incident happened at a Taco Bell in Memphis. The victim says he was playing around with fellow employee Michaela Henderson when she said she was going to burn him. She then allegedly threw it at him. Nashville fire officials are demoting a longtime captain after an investigation into the death of a firefighter uncovered separate policy violations. I'm Scott Kimbler.
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2: Nicole, don't you just love this coffee shop?
3: Yeah, Maria. And it's nice to get out of the house without the kids for a change.
2: I know what you mean. I ran all over town with mine yesterday. But we got a lot done. They even got their yearly flu vaccines.
3: Really? I thought your kids were healthy like mine. They don't need to get vaccinated.
2: Actually, they do. 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She said about 20,000 kids are hospitalized because of it every year, and some even die from it.
3: 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I didn't realize flu could be that serious. I'd better find out about getting my kids vaccinated, too.
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0: A new federal policy could have major budget implications for Tennessee in the years ahead.
5: Tennessee officials are now facing growing pressure to reduce fraud and errors in the state's taxpayer-funded SNAP program as a new federal funding deadline approaches. According to NextStar, states with error rates above 6% could be required to cover a portion of food assistance costs beginning in 2027. Tennessee remains above that federal benchmark at over 9%, meaning residents could eventually be on the hook for millions more taxpayer dollars unless improvements continue. I'm Rebecca Hughes.
0: Groups are suing to block a new Tennessee immigration law. The ACLU and the National Immigration Law Center filed a federal lawsuit this week. Kenny Chesney's life and career being chronicled in a new exhibit in the Country Music Hall of Fame and Museum. Dozens of artifacts are on display at the Kenny Chesney Living and Fast Forward exhibit. The singer made an appearance at the opening celebration. I'm Scott Kimbler, Tennessee Radio Network News.
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9: All right, folks, and we've got one more time to remind you about a yard sale going on today. 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And with me now, I've got a special guest. I've got Stephen Christ here for me, and he is from the Tennessee ship.
10: Yes, sir.
9: Tennessee ship. All right. Make sure I've got my ducks in a row there. Stephen, I'm just going to introduce you, and you tell us a little bit about the Tennessee ship.
10: Well, I appreciate that, and thank you for having me here this morning. As explained, I'm with Tennessee Ship, so we take and assist clients that are either on Medicare or already on Medicare or new to Medicare as well. Also those that are coming into Medicare or in some cases Medicaid with disabilities that is just needing guidance and counseling on what do we do, because that is really like the alphabet soup, because there's so many different options and plans and different things out there, and it can easily become overwhelming. So we take and assist those clients and kind of guiding them through that process and what to select. We do have some events that are coming up here in Macon County. We cover 14 counties here in the Upper Cumberland, and living here almost 20 years myself, I have a special love for Macon County. And so coming up next month, actually, we have our Abuse Coalition Summit that will be at Life Church in Cookeville. You would be surprised to find out that there's 1 in 10 in the state of Tennessee that experiences elder abuse. And that's whether that's physical abuse, financial abuse. There's more of it that goes on than a person realizes. And so we have our annual summit that year, that or this year, that deals with those items. Again, that'll be at Life Church in Cookeville. That'll be on August the 18th. That's usually a most all-day event between 8 and 4:30. And if you want to find out more information about that, feel free to give our office a call at 931-432-4150. And in addition, we have our Senior Expo that's come up. That will be occurring in October here at Life Church again in Lafayette. That's on October 27th. In years past, we've had those from the Senior Center that has come, groups, friend groups that's gathered and drove up to Cookeville and just made a day out of it. We normally have lunch that's provided and have a whole room full of vendors from insurance to Department of Insurance, different facilities that just provides information and good resources out there for those that, again, are disabled or have special needs, and just try to help them out. Again, you can contact our office for that. And then our last event, and this is local, and I'm glad that we're getting to do this year. We're actually coming back in Macon County during open enrollment for Medicare clients. That's usually between October 15th and December 7th. So we'll be in Lafayette at the UCHRA out here at 607 52 Bypass here in Lafayette. That'll be on November 10th. And we'll do the Medicare drug comparisons just to make sure that you're in the best possible plan. And if not, then we'll work to try to get you changed and get you in the best plan for 2027. And for all of these events, feel free to give our office a call. That's, again, at 931-432-4150. And we'll start scheduling for that open enrollment event probably in late August into September. So we've still got plenty of time, but wanted to put that out there to your listeners this morning and just put that reminder into them of all the events that's coming up. In addition, our office, we do other services as well. We, of course, my primary concern is with the Medicare counseling, but our office deals with other things here in the county, such as issues pertaining to housing, issues pertaining to tourism. We handle aspects of that here for the county and economic development. We also deal with other items for those that may need options through Medicaid, such as 10 Care Choices, for example. So we handle a wide variety of services, and we look forward to helping everybody, but especially here in Macon County, Jackson, Smith, and all of our coverage areas. So I appreciate your time on this today.
9: Well, Stephen, we appreciate you being here. Now, do you guys have a social media page or anything?
10: We do. If you look up Upper Cumberland SHIP, S-H-I-P, that is for our agency. And then you can also be able to look up the Upper Cumberland Development District, and that is for all of our departments here throughout Macon County and the surrounding counties as well.
9: All right. Well, sounds great, and thanks for the good information, Steve.
10: Thank you so much, and you all have a blessed day.
9: You as well.
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9: 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I'll be announcing the winners a week from today right here on Total Country Mornings on WLCT 102.1 and Ween 97.5. It is currently 73 degrees, and let's go ahead and do our birthday list once more. Our winners this week, winning a prize from Latia's, is Ronnie Moore. Ronnie, you win a $10 in-store gift certificate to Latia's. And winning a large pizza any way you want it from Pepperoni's is Blaine Higgins. So congratulations. And we're going to say happy birthday to Terry from Sheila. Also, a happy belated birthday to Ryan Carver, who turned 27 yesterday, called in from Nanny Carver. Happy Sunday birthday to Weston Hicks, called in from Aunt Marie. Also, a happy Sunday birthday to Ronnie Scruggs from your sister Marie. Happy Saturday birthday to Anita Parrish from your husband Steve. Happy 16th anniversary to Amber and Timmy Sullivan, called in from Mama. Happy Saturday birthday to Tony Fuquay from a friend. Happy Sunday birthday to Odell Copas, who turns 82 years young. That's called in from Linda and the family. Happy second birthday on Saturday to Lane Mungle, called in from family. And happy 16th birthday to Abby Carter, called in from Granny. And Pa Donald Wicks, turning 76. That's called in from Margaret, Eldon, and Miles, and all the family. And there you go. That's your birthday list. Once more, this week's winners. Ronnie Moore wins the prize from Latia's. And Blaine Higgins wins the prize from Pepperoni's. And Crystal Scribner is the winner of our two Beach Bend tickets. All right, 8:46 in the a.m. Let's see what I got here on the turntable.

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1: 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Services at 7 nightly with evangelist Brother Nick Gregory. Brother B.J. West will preach at Matterville Missionary Baptist Church Sunday at 11. An effort meeting will begin at Day's Crossroads Missionary Baptist Church Sunday with services at 11 and 7, preaching by Elder Jimmy Claiborne and Brother Brad Whittemore. An effort meeting is in progress at Fairview Missionary Baptist Church with services daily at 11 and 7. Pastor Elder Anthony Hale will be assisted by Elder Dwayne Gregory. Summer Harvest, the USDA program, will be handing out 7 shelf-stable breakfast and lunches Tuesday at First Baptist Church in Lafayette from 2 until 4:30. This is for ages 18 and under. Name and date of birth is all that will be needed. The Mount Hermon Community Center will have a dance Saturday night featuring Little David and Bad Country. Doors open at 6 and the dance starts at 7. Macon Community Hospital is offering discounted vascular screenings during July. The carotid artery ultrasound, triple A ultrasound, and ABI peripheral arterial disease screening are just $40 each, or $110 for all three during July. 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
3: All right, folks, thank you so much for joining me. It is 8:52 in the a.m. And also, don't forget, wait is finally here for your Macon County Fair. The gates are opening tonight for the 44th annual Macon County Fair. They're kicking off the week in a big way. So tonight they'll have the junk car race at 7 p.m. from 6:30 to 9. The lug nuts will be at the Martha Wilburn Pavilion, and from 5 p.m. to closing, they have Carnival Armband Night for $25. Let you ride all the rides you want and everything like that. So come on out, get you some fair food, enjoy the Macon County Fair. And also, don't forget, register for Sizzling Summer. Get out there and do that. This week's winners of our birthday list, Latia's winner is Ronnie Moore, and Pepperoni's winner is Blaine Higgins. And it's currently 73 degrees here at Lafayette Broadcasting. Partly sunny with a high near 83 today. Tonight, mostly cloudy with a low around 66. And then Saturday, we're looking at a chance of showers and thunderstorms. Partly sunny with a high near 84. Chance of precipitation is at 30%. And there you go. 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Hey, thanks so much for being with me this week. And everyone, enjoy the weekend, enjoy the fair. And everyone, be excellent to one another.

0: Well, the second Friday of each month, tune in here to Country 102 and WEEN for Keith Allen as he comes out to host Ask the Agent. It's at 8:30 each second Friday morning of the month. 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
1: This is your weather forecast for today. Partly sunny with a high near 83 degrees. Tonight, mostly cloudy with a low around 66. Saturday, we have a chance of showers and thunderstorms. Partly sunny with a high near 84 with a chance of precipitation at 30%. Saturday night, a chance of showers and thunderstorms. Mostly cloudy with a low around 70. Chance of precipitation to be at 40%. Sunday, mostly sunny with a high near 89, while Sunday night, partly cloudy with a low around 70.

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0: sure that we do not have all our ducks in a row. 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

0: Phone, keys, wallet, all the really important stuff. That's Lainey. That's her new one. Also heard from Morgan Wallen. He is out on the road right now, and opening for many of his shows is Ella Langley, which is what was happening this past weekend in Baltimore. Ella was on stage performing when her dress started to unzip and then kept unzipping. It was almost completely unzipped by the time she just ducked off stage really quick and grabbed the Ravens jersey that she had purchased that had her name on the back and took it back out on stage and put the jersey on over the dress, which had almost completely unzipped, and then just kept going. Didn't miss a beat. I think Ella Langley's IQ is probably a lot higher than you might suspect. And when you speed, you have less time to react. Follow the speed limit to keep other road users safe. 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
14: This is your weather forecast for today. Partly sunny with a high near 83 degrees. Tonight, mostly cloudy with a low around 66. Saturday, we have a chance of showers and thunderstorms. Partly sunny with a high near 84 with a chance of precipitation at 30%. Saturday night, a chance of showers and thunderstorms. Mostly cloudy with a low around 70. Chance of precipitation to be at 40%. Sunday, mostly sunny with a high near 89, while Sunday night, partly cloudy with a low around 70.

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4: This is your weather forecast for today. Partly sunny with a high near 83 degrees. Tonight, mostly cloudy with a low around 66. Saturday, we have a chance of showers and thunderstorms. Partly sunny with a high near 84 with a chance of precipitation at 30%. Saturday night, a chance of showers and thunderstorms. Mostly cloudy with a low around 70. Chance of precipitation to be at 40%. Sunday, mostly sunny with a high near 89, while Sunday night, partly cloudy with a low around 70.

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13: This is your weather forecast for today. Partly sunny with a high near 83 degrees. Tonight, mostly cloudy with a low around 66. Saturday, we have a chance of showers and thunderstorms. Partly sunny with a high near 84 with a chance of precipitation at 30%. Saturday night, a chance of showers and thunderstorms. Mostly cloudy with a low around 70. Chance of precipitation to be at 40%. Sunday, mostly sunny with a high near 89, while Sunday night, partly cloudy with a low around 70.

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2: 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Researcher Dr. Brian Kelly says,
3: a youth is much more impaired in their decision-making when it comes to drinking compared to an adult, even with the same blood alcohol level. Adolescents don't really appreciate the impact that alcohol has on their behavior. They don't realize how drunk they are, and that's a problem. And they don't realize how impaired they are in terms of their motor behavior, in terms of their physical ability to drive. So even when you say to a youth, you know, whatever you do, don't drink and drive, like, oh, I would never do that. Well, once they're drunk, you know, they end up not making good decisions because the good decision part of their brain isn't developed, and alcohol specifically impacts that part of the brain. So sort of a double whammy. 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
4: This is your weather forecast for today. Partly sunny with a high near 83 degrees. Tonight, mostly cloudy with a low around 66. Saturday, we have a chance of showers and thunderstorms. Partly sunny with a high near 84 with a chance of precipitation at 30%. Saturday night, a chance of showers and thunderstorms. Mostly cloudy with a low around 70. Chance of precipitation to be at 40%. Sunday, mostly sunny with a high near 89, while Sunday night, partly cloudy with a low around 70.

0: Macon County Sheriff's Office has this update on the Highway 10. TDOT has advised that northbound lane of Highway 10, Hartsville Road, is now open. Please use caution in the area and keep using alternate routes if possible.
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0: Tennessee State Fair is just around the corner, and Macon County Extension needs your help. 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Whether you're a farmer, gardener, or someone who enjoys canning, there's a category for you. Adults can enter hay, corn, soybeans, wheat, tobacco, and even cotton. 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This year, we're especially encouraging entries in the canning competition. There are 22 different canning categories, and every entry helps Macon County compete for the title of having the most entries in Tennessee. If you're entering canning items, simply bring them to the Macon County Extension office at 113 East Locust Street in Lafayette by Monday, August 3rd. 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
2: 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Funeral services for Brian Allen Narramore, age 62, of Lafayette, are scheduled to be conducted today at 3 p.m. from the Chapel of Alexander Funeral Home. Interment will follow in the Galen Cemetery. Visitation will be at the funeral home from 10 a.m. until service time at 3. Brian Narramore is survived by his wife, Pamela Kemp Narramore, daughter Ashley Narramore, and Ryan McClanahan, brother Farron Narramore and wife Kitty, and nephew David Narramore and wife Mary. Funerals Mass for Leslie Amariani Chalchi Gomez, age 18, of Tompkinsville, will be conducted today at 5 p.m. at Bartley & Sons Funeral Home in Tompkinsville. Visitation will be held after 12 noon until time for Mass at 5 p.m. In lieu of flowers, donations may be made to assist the family with funeral expenses. Leslie Amariani Chalchi Gomez is survived by her mother and stepfather, Yersinia Gomez Ventura and Fernando Gomez, her father, Jose Guadalupe Chalchi Mendez, three siblings, Nancy Chalchi Gomez, Jose Guadalupe Chalchi Gomez, and Javier Guadalupe Chalchi Reyes, and her maternal grandparents, Romelia Ventura and Jose Gomez, and her boyfriend, Garrett Tingle. Funeral services for Ruby Wisdom, age 71, of Tompkinsville, will be held on Saturday at 1 p.m. at Yokely Tribal Funeral Home in Tompkinsville, with burial to follow in the Harlan's Crossroads Cemetery. Visitation will be today from 4 to 8 p.m. and Saturday, 8 a.m. until service time at 1 at Yokely Tribal Funeral Home. In lieu of flowers, donations in Ruby's memory may be made to Harlan's Crossroads Cemetery. Ruby Wisdom is survived by her husband, Gary Wisdom, by two daughters, Donna Dyer and husband Sean, April Bryant and husband Dan, four sons, Sean Davis and wife Amanda, Brandon Wisdom and wife Brandy, Brian Wisdom and wife Megan, and Bronson Wisdom, by sister, Lorraine Pettigo, two brothers, Jackie Pettigo and wife Anita, and Chris Pettigo and wife

0: Tiffany. Funeral services for Bobby Garnett Chandler, age 80, of Gamaliel, will be conducted on Saturday at 1 p.m. from Bartley & Sons Gamaliel Chapel, with burial to follow in the Gamaliel Cemetery. Visitation will be held today from 11 a.m. until 8 p.m., and again on Saturday after 8 a.m. until time of service at 1 p.m. at Bartley & Sons Gamaliel Chapel. In lieu of flowers, memorial donations may be made to the Monroe County Backpack Program in memory of Bobby. Bobby Garnett Chandler is survived by his wife, Mary Lou Howard Chandler, daughter Melissa Farrar, and husband Brian, and a daughter-in-law, Andrea Chandler. The family has chosen cremation for Michael Dwayne Noblet, age 73, of Lafayette, and there will be a memorial service scheduled at a later date. Michael Noblet is survived by his wife, Kathy Jo Walmsley Noblet, sons Billy Noblet and wife Nikki, Dwayne Noblet and companion Jennifer, Ross Noblet and wife Amber, and Talmy Spangler and wife Heather. Funeral services for Janier L. Carter, age 90, of Lafayette, will be conducted Monday afternoon at 1 p.m. from the Chapel of Anderson & Son Funeral Home in Lafayette. Interment will follow in the Anderson & Son Memorial Park. Visitation will be Sunday from 4 p.m. until 7 p.m. and again on Monday from 11 a.m. until service time at 1. Family request memorials be made to Antioch Missionary Baptist Church. You may make these memorials by calling or coming by the funeral home. Janier L. Carter is survived by daughter Sheila Mantegani and husband Steve, and sister Shirley McPeak, brothers Glenn and Wayne McPeak. Myron Asbury, age 69, of Scottsville, passed away. Arrangements for Myron Asbury are incomplete and will be announced as they're made available.
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0: This is your weather forecast for today. Partly sunny with a high near 83 degrees. Tonight, mostly cloudy with a low around 66. Saturday, we have a chance of showers and thunderstorms. Partly sunny with a high near 84 with a chance of precipitation at 30%. Saturday night, a chance of showers and thunderstorms. Mostly cloudy with a low around 70. Chance of precipitation to be at 40%. Sunday, mostly sunny with a high near 89, while Sunday night, partly cloudy with a low around 70. Let's find out what's on the menu today at Lafayette Hometown Foods.
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15: This is your weather forecast for today. Partly sunny with a high near 83 degrees. Tonight, mostly cloudy with a low around 66. Saturday, we have a chance of showers and thunderstorms. Partly sunny with a high near 84 with a chance of precipitation at 30%. Saturday night, a chance of showers and thunderstorms. Mostly cloudy with a low around 70. Chance of precipitation to be at 40%. Sunday, mostly sunny with a high near 89, while Sunday night, partly cloudy with a low around 70.

0: I'm dying to hear his new album that will be out in September. I think it's going to be, you know, pretty standard Kenny, but we'll see. That's his new one.
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2: 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Happy 76th birthday to Pa Donald Wicks. Happy 16th birthday to Abby Carter. Happy 16th anniversary to Amber and Timmy Sullivan. Happy 27th birthday from yesterday to Ryan Carver. Happy birthday to Terry from Sheila. Happy Saturday birthday to Lane Mungle, who turns 2. Happy birthday on Saturday to Tony Fuqua. Happy Saturday birthday to Anita Parrish. And on Sunday, a happy birthday to Odell Copas, who turns 82. Also a happy birthday on Sunday to Ronnie Scruggs. And a happy birthday on Sunday to Weston Hicks. So those are your birthday lists. Be sure to call those birthdays in at 615-666-2169, because all birthdays are special.
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2: This is your weather forecast for today. Partly sunny with a high near 83 degrees. Tonight, mostly cloudy with a low around 66. Saturday, we have a chance of showers and thunderstorms. Partly sunny with a high near 84 with a chance of precipitation at 30%. Saturday night, a chance of showers and thunderstorms. Mostly cloudy with a low around 70. Chance of precipitation to be at 40%. Sunday, mostly sunny with a high near 89, while Sunday night, partly cloudy with a low around 70.

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13: 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Lighten Up is a moment to brighten your day and encourage your faith in Jesus. Here's my friend Ken Davis sharing from the perspective of Moses.
14: See, the image you get of Moses, is it not true? When I say Moses, the image you get is Charlton Heston. Angular jaw and strong features, standing with the rod held high, a long, beautiful beard flowing slightly in the wind. But this is a Moses who... God says, now I'm sending you, and you may disagree with what I'm going to say right now, but you won't by the time we read the rest of this. Moses is a little upset over this. Excuse me. I thought you said you was coming down. Now, it doesn't say that he responded that way. It just shows it later on. That's what he's thinking. Just a second. I was hoping you'd come down. There's some people I want you to meet. And I want you to bring weapons.
15: One of the things I've learned in my lifelong walk with God is that He rarely does anything the way I expect Him to. When I'm angry with somebody, He doesn't come and smite them with weapons. He tells me to love them more. God is never what I expect, but He's always everything I need. What an adventure following Him. I'm Ken Davis. Lighten up and live.
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18: This is your weather forecast for today. Partly sunny with a high near 83 degrees. Tonight, mostly cloudy with a low around 66. Saturday, we have a chance of showers and thunderstorms. Partly sunny with a high near 84 with a chance of precipitation at 30%. Saturday night, a chance of showers and thunderstorms, mostly cloudy with a low around 70, chance of precipitation to be at 40%. Sunday, mostly sunny with a high near 89, while Sunday night, partly cloudy with a low around 70.

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3: 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Services at 7 nightly with evangelist Brother Nick Gregory. Brother B.J. West will preach at Matterville Missionary Baptist Church Sunday at 11. An effort meeting will begin at Day's Crossroads Missionary Baptist Church Sunday with services at 11 and 7, preaching by Elder Jimmy Claiborne and Brother Brad Whittemore. An effort meeting is in progress at Fairview Missionary Baptist Church with services daily at 11 and 7. Pastor Elder Anthony Hale will be assisted by Elder Dwayne Gregory. Summer Harvest, the USDA program, will be handing out 7 shelf-stable breakfast and lunches Tuesday at First Baptist Church in Lafayette from 2 until 4:30. This is for ages 18 and under. Name and date of birth is all that will be needed. The Mount Hermon Community Center will have a dance Saturday night featuring Little David and Bad Country. Doors open at 6 and the dance starts at 7. 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
6: This is your weather forecast for today. Partly sunny with a high near 83 degrees. Tonight, mostly cloudy with a low around 66. Saturday, we have a chance of showers and thunderstorms. Partly sunny with a high near 84 with a chance of precipitation at 30%. Saturday night, a chance of showers and thunderstorms. Mostly cloudy with a low around 70. Chance of precipitation to be at 40%. Sunday, mostly sunny with a high near 89, while Sunday night, partly cloudy with a low around 70.
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If you've ever had a speeding ticket and, you know, you feel like a bad citizen for that, you feel kind of guilty, this might help. I'll tell you about it in just a couple. Also, Dustin Lynch and his new one on the way.

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0: It's this new one that's Dustin Lynch and Easy to Love and Penny. There was a charity poker run that took place on the St. Charles River in upstate New York. This happened last weekend. Everybody was told, you know, in the safety briefing ahead of time that you have to go the posted speed limit between the different stops in the charity poker run. Everybody knew that going in. There was one boat that was clocked going 157 miles per hour on the St. Charles River. The posted speed limit was 30 miles per hour. Yes, they instantly got thrown out of the charity poker run, and they've been banned for life from this particular event. But then my question is, did they get in their cars and go home? 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
9: 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Services at 7 nightly with evangelist Brother Nick Gregory. Brother B.J. West will preach at Matterville Missionary Baptist Church Sunday at 11. An effort meeting will begin at Day's Crossroads Missionary Baptist Church Sunday with services at 11 and 7, preaching by Elder Jimmy Claiborne and Brother Brad Whittemore. An effort meeting is in progress at Fairview Missionary Baptist Church with services daily at 11 and 7. Pastor Elder Anthony Hale will be assisted by Elder Dwayne Gregory. Summer Harvest, a USDA program, will be handing out 7 shelf-stable breakfast and lunches Tuesday at First Baptist Church in Lafayette from 2 until 4:30. This is for ages 18 and under. Name and date of birth is all that will be needed. The Mount Hermon Community Center will have a dance Saturday night featuring Little David and Bad Country. Doors open at 6 and the dance starts at 7. 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The carotid artery ultrasound, AAA ultrasound, and ABI peripheral arterial disease screening are just $40 each, or $110 for all three during July. 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
10: This is your weather forecast for today. Partly sunny with a high near 83 degrees. Tonight, mostly cloudy with a low around 66. Saturday, we have a chance of showers and thunderstorms. Partly sunny with a high near 84 with a chance of precipitation at 30%. Saturday night, a chance of showers and thunderstorms. Mostly cloudy with a low around 70. Chance of precipitation to be at 40%. Sunday, mostly sunny with a high near 89, while Sunday night, partly cloudy with a low around 70.
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7: This is your weather forecast for today. Partly sunny with a high near 83 degrees. Tonight, mostly cloudy with a low around 66. Saturday, we have a chance of showers and thunderstorms. Partly sunny with a high near 84 with a chance of precipitation at 30%. Saturday night, a chance of showers and thunderstorms. Mostly cloudy with a low around 70. Chance of precipitation to be at 40%. Sunday, mostly sunny with a high near 89, while Sunday night, partly cloudy with a low around 70.

0: He truly did get a phone call from his wife right before he went on stage to perform. And she truly did tell him, you know, I love you, but I can't do this anymore. I want out. Imagine having to go on stage at that point. That's why he wrote the song. I mean, I would too. That's Zach Top.
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5: PC Blocks has officially purchased a property next to the Nashville Zoo, where it wants to build a new data center. Despite ongoing opposition from residents and zoo officials, the Atlanta-based company closed on the roughly 23-acre Grassmere Park site last week. The Nashville Zoo says it will continue fighting the project, citing concerns about potential impacts on the animals and surrounding community. Shelby County's district attorney says a man accused of killing a security guard during a shooting at Hickory Hill nightclub is being held on a $1.5 million bond. 26-year-old Dewan Harris is facing multiple charges, including murder in connection with the deadly shooting. 12 people being indicted on federal charges that accuse them of stealing nearly $2 million worth of Nike products. I'm Scott Kimbler.
4: Number one for news from across the state. 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
6: Okay, gang. So, chances are there'll never be an emergency ever, ever again.
7: Mm-hmm.
6: But, just in case, let's talk about a plan.
7: Okay.
6: So, who's going to do what? 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
5: Memphis police revealing new details about the death of a toddler.
10: 3-year-old Joseph Martinez was last seen alive on Sunday after his non-custodial father, Saul Martinez, allegedly took him without permission. Authorities say the father confessed to a family member that he killed the child, then put his body in a suitcase and left it near Wolf River Harbor. Shocked neighbors telling WMC-TV.
11: That's alarming, saying that somebody would be, you know, just take their child and do harm to them.
12: He could have laid the baby on my doorstep. I would have got the child some hit. I understand.
10: Authorities later found the little boy's remains inside the suitcase. Martinez is being held on charges including first-degree murder, child abuse, and abuse of a corpse. I'm Liz Kennedy.
5: A $500,000 state investment will soon upgrade Tennessee's 211 helpline network, an artificial intelligence making its way into Tennessee political ads. I'm Scott Kimbler, Tennessee Radio Network News.
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5: A spiritual leader who stood strong amid an anti-Semitic attack on his Western Pennsylvania congregation is retiring now.
6: Rabbi Jeffrey Myers is leaving the Tree of Life congregation in Pittsburgh. He led the community through the aftermath of the 2018 attack that killed 11 worshipers. Myers has helped the congregation heal over the years. He plans to go back to New Jersey to be near family and focus on his own healing. In the years since the attack, the congregation has faced various challenges, including a long-delayed trial for the suspect and the pandemic. Rich Thomason reporting.
5: China is adding 14 European entities to an export control list. That comes in retaliation for the European Union penalizing 14 Chinese enterprises as part of its latest round of sanctions against Russia. The Chinese companies involved will not be allowed to export dual-use items, those things that can be used for both civilian and military purposes. Breaking news at Town Hall. Flooding in the nation of India has proven to be deadly. As Charles de la Desma reports, at least 50 people have been displaced. 700,000 others have also been forced to move, and 50 lives have been lost.
7: The devastation is due to monsoon rain that overflowed the Brahmaputra River, one of Asia's largest, that originates in China's Tibet region. Officials say, cascading through Assam, the river has flooded villages, swept away homes, and forced nearly 300,000 people into government-run relief camps. Nearly 900 villages have been submerged, and more than 7,000 homes without electricity. Authorities are providing food and relief supplies to flood victims, including airdrops from helicopters. Experts say human-caused climate change is intensifying South Asia's monsoons, which traditionally run from June to September and again from October to December. I'm Charles de la Desma.
5: And you'll find more on these stories at townhall.com from Washington.
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9: This is your afternoon weather forecast. Partly sunny this afternoon with a high near 83. Tonight, mostly cloudy with a low around 66 degrees. Saturday, a chance of showers and thunderstorms. Partly sunny with a high near 84. Chance of precipitation is 30%. Saturday night, a chance of showers and thunderstorms. Mostly cloudy with a low around 70. Chance of precipitation is 40%. Sunday, mostly sunny with a high near 89. And Sunday night, partly cloudy with a low around 70.
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0: district among three districts. Tennessee State University Athletic Director Mickey Allen is on administrative leave. An interim director will be named soon. I'm Scott Kimbler.
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2: 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Smile.
3: Smile, buddy.
2: Come on. Smile. Oh, honey, he's still not smiling.
3: Maybe he's not a smiler.
2: Yeah. Maybe he's just not a happy baby.
3: Maybe he's just being a boy. 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
0: ACLU and the National Immigration Law Center suing to block a new Tennessee immigration law.
5: The civil rights organizations filed a federal lawsuit this week demanding that a judge protect two longtime Memphis residents as well as others facing state arrest. The challenge targets a law making it a misdemeanor for immigrants with federal deportation orders to stay in Tennessee past 90 days. Attorneys argue the rule exposes people receiving or seeking federal protection to fines and a year in jail. The groups argue Tennessee has taken over removal powers reserved for the federal government, but the law remains in effect while the request is pending. I'm Liz Kennedy.
0: The Nashville Zoo rejecting a scaled-back data center agreement with DC Blocks. The proposal would have allowed a 69,000-square-foot facility next to the zoo. Dozens of Lebanon homeowners facing penalties after their property taxes were paid to the wrong city. I'm Scott Kimbler, Tennessee Radio Network News.
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8: This is your obituary report for the day. funeral services for Brian Allen Naramore, age 62, of Lafayette.

0: that are scheduled to be conducted today at 3 p.m. from the Chapel of Alexander Funeral Home. Interment will follow in the Galen Cemetery. Visitation will be at the funeral home from 10 a.m. until service time at 3. Brian Naramore is survived by his wife, Pamela Kemp Naramore, daughter Ashley Naramore, and Ryan McClanahan, brother Farron Naramore and wife Kitty, and nephew David Naramore and wife Mary. Funerals Mass for Leslie Amariani Chalchi Gomez, age 18, of Tompkinsville, will be conducted today at 5 p.m. at Bartley & Sons Funeral Home in Tompkinsville. Visitation will be held after 12 noon until time for Mass at 5 p.m. In lieu of flowers, donations may be made to assist the family with funeral expenses. Leslie Amariani Chalchi Gomez is survived by her mother and stepfather, Yersinia Gomez Ventura and Fernando Gomez, her father, Jose Guadalupe Chalchi Mendez, three siblings, Nancy Chalchi Gomez, Jose Guadalupe Chalchi Gomez, and Javier Guadalupe Chalchi Reyes, and her maternal grandparents, Romelia Ventura and Jose Gomez, and her boyfriend, Garrett Tingle. Funeral services for Ruby Wisdom, age 71, of Tompkinsville, will be held on Saturday at 1 p.m. at Yokely Tribal Funeral Home in Tompkinsville, with burial to follow in the Harlan's Crossroads Cemetery. Visitation will be today from 4 to 8 p.m. and Saturday 8 a.m. until service time at 1 at Yokely Tribal Funeral Home. In lieu of flowers, donations in Ruby's memory may be made to Harlan's Crossroads Cemetery. Ruby Wisdom is survived by her husband, Gary Wisdom, by two daughters, Donna Dyer and husband Sean, April Bryant and husband Dan, four sons, Sean Davis and wife Amanda, Brandon Wisdom and wife Brandy, Brian Wisdom and wife Megan, and Bronson Wisdom, by sister Lorraine Pettigo, two brothers, Jackie Pettigo and wife Anita, and Chris Pettigo and wife Tiffany. Funeral services for Bobby Garnett Chandler, age 80, of Gamaliel, will be conducted on Saturday at 1 p.m. from Bartley & Sons Gamaliel Chapel, with burial to follow in the Gamaliel Cemetery. Visitation will be held today from 11 a.m. until 8 p.m., and again on Saturday after 8 a.m. until time of service at 1 p.m. at Bartley & Sons Gamaliel Chapel. In lieu of flowers, memorial donations may be made to the Monroe County Backpack Program in memory of Bobby. Bobby Garnett Chandler is survived by his wife, Mary Lou Howard Chandler, daughter Melissa Farrar, and husband Brian, and a daughter-in-law, Andrea Chandler. The family has chosen cremation for Michael Dwayne Noblet, age 73, of Lafayette, and there will be a memorial service scheduled at a later date. Michael Noblet is survived by his wife, Kathy Jo Walmsley Noblet, sons Billy Noblet and wife Nikki, Dwayne Noblet and companion Jennifer, Ross Noblet and wife Amber, and Talmy Spangler and wife Heather. Funeral services for Janier L. Carter, age 90, of Lafayette, will be conducted Monday afternoon at 1 p.m. from the Chapel of Anderson & Son Funeral Home in Lafayette. Interment will follow in the Anderson & Son Memorial Park. Visitation will be Sunday from 4 p.m. until 7 p.m., and again on Monday from 11 a.m. until service time at 1. Family requests memorials be made to Antioch Missionary Baptist Church. You may make these memorials by calling or coming by the funeral home. Janier L. Carter is survived by daughter Sheila Mantegani and husband Steve, and sister Shirley McPeak, brothers Glenn and Wayne McPeak. Myron Asbury, age 69, of Scottsville, passed away. Arrangements for Myron Asbury are incomplete and will be announced as they're made available.
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0: This is your afternoon weather forecast. Partly sunny this afternoon with a high near 83. Tonight, mostly cloudy with a low around 66 degrees. Saturday, a chance of showers and thunderstorms. Partly sunny with a high near 84. Chance of precipitation is 30%. Saturday night, a chance of showers and thunderstorms. Mostly cloudy with a low around 70. Chance of precipitation is 40%. Sunday, mostly sunny with a high near 89. And Sunday night, partly cloudy with a low around 70.
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12: This is your afternoon weather forecast. Partly sunny this afternoon with a high near 83. Tonight, mostly cloudy with a low around 66 degrees. Saturday, a chance of showers and thunderstorms. Partly sunny with a high near 84. Chance of precipitation is 30%. Saturday night, a chance of showers and thunderstorms. Mostly cloudy with a low around 70. Chance of precipitation is 40%. Sunday, mostly sunny with a high near 89. And Sunday night, partly cloudy with a low around 70.

0: I'm not sure that it's going to be a gigantic hit for them. That does not negate the fact that the harmony at the very end is just luscious. That's Tim and Eric and Hardy and Morgan Wallen.
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2: 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Happy 76th birthday to Pa Donald Wicks. Happy 16th birthday to Abby Carter. Happy 16th anniversary to Amber and Timmy Sullivan. Happy 27th birthday from yesterday to Ryan Carver. Happy birthday to Terry from Sheila. Happy Saturday birthday to Lane Mungle, who turns 2. Happy birthday on Saturday to Tony Fuqua. Happy Saturday birthday to Anita Parrish. And on Sunday, a happy birthday to Odell Copas, who turns 82. Also a happy birthday on Sunday to Ronnie Scruggs. And a happy birthday on Sunday to Weston Hicks. So those are your birthday lists. 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
3: This is your afternoon weather forecast. Partly sunny this afternoon with a high near 83. Tonight, mostly cloudy with a low around 66 degrees. Saturday, a chance of showers and thunderstorms. Partly sunny with a high near 84. Chance of precipitation is 30%. Saturday night, a chance of showers and thunderstorms. Mostly cloudy with a low around 70. Chance of precipitation is 40%. Sunday, mostly sunny with a high near 89. And Sunday night, partly cloudy with a low around 70.
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2: Nobody likes to be verbally abused, but I guess sometimes I just label it as an occupational hazard. This is something that I have to suffer and deal with.
3: An adult pays the price of working with abused teens. This is Passages, where people share in their own words their stories of hope. I'm Dennis Benson. Danny reaches out to battered teens.
2: Everybody wants to be accepted within a certain light and to be recognized as a certain type of individual. People choose certain lifestyles in order to gain certain recognition or a certain social status. With that in mind, understanding where people are coming from and understanding people has really been a big plus for me in helping. Seeing people in the hot seat when they're wrong and seeing people accused when they're right. The pain that comes from someone who's been hurt that most of us can't even identify with. To see the facial expressions, to hear the hurt come out in another form that we don't have the ear or we're not tuned in to listen to, those type of things will be a plus for me.
3: Danny's sensitive reflections on the troubled teens he serves is a gift from your Presbyterian and United Methodist friends.
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8: This is your afternoon weather forecast. Partly sunny this afternoon with a high near 83. Tonight, mostly cloudy with a low around 66 degrees. Saturday, a chance of showers and thunderstorms. Partly sunny with a high near 84. Chance of precipitation is 30%. Saturday night, a chance of showers and thunderstorms. Mostly cloudy with a low around 70. Chance of precipitation is 40%. Sunday, mostly sunny with a high near 89. And Sunday night, partly cloudy with a low around 70.
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0: Hey, this is Dolly Parton, and you're listening to Country 102. 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
1: This is your afternoon weather forecast. Partly sunny this afternoon with a high near 83. Tonight, mostly cloudy with a low around 66 degrees. Saturday, a chance of showers and thunderstorms. Partly sunny with a high near 84. Chance of precipitation is 30%. Saturday night, a chance of showers and thunderstorms. Mostly cloudy with a low around 70. Chance of precipitation is 40%. Sunday, mostly sunny with a high near 89. And Sunday night, partly cloudy with a low around 70. Yeah.

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0: I'd really like to know the rest of that story. That's Graylin James, Water at a Wedding. I'm Penny. It's a holiday today. It is National Cousins Day. It happens on July 24th every year, and it's just making me sad. When I was a kid, both my mom and dad had 5 siblings each, and they all had children. And nearly all of those cousins lived pretty close to where we lived. I grew up with 11 billion cousins around me. And by the time I got into high school, a lot of them, you know, had gotten married and moved away. And they had all started, you know, departing for different corners of the world. And now I don't have any cousins nearby at all. And for some reason this year, I'm really feeling sorry for myself because of this. So if you have cousins nearby, it is National Cousins Day today. Please celebrate accordingly. And flag football is not about who you are. It's who you become. Shape the game. Create the play. Make it yours. Be the story with NFL Flag. 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
11: My parents were the elements that I think most influential. My dad's sense of humor, which made everything seem just a little bit lighter. My mom's constant attention to my needs. When I was battling a battle to see if I could, I knew I had 2 supporters that would see that I could if it was at all possible.
12: A young girl in an iron lung is sustained by her parents. This is Passages. I'm Dennis Benson. Bonnie reflects in her own words on her battle with polio.
11: I remember loneliness as a child in the hospital in an iron lung. Again, the encasement in that case is total, up to your neck. You're not aware of your body. I could not feel, move, or sense my body at all. All I had was a head. I don't remember a fear in that, and I think that's because my parents were so very active in seeing that I was okay emotionally. I remember spending long hours in the hospital when no one came to visit. They only had visiting hours 2 days a week, and so my folks could only come Thursdays and Sundays. So Monday through Wednesday were extremely difficult. The nurses take care of me. I'm okay. I'm not in pain at the moment, and I'm fed. But nobody cares, and that's a terrible feeling. I always knew my parents would come eventually, and that security held me.
12: Bonnie's story of hope is a gift from your Presbyterian and United Methodist friends.
13: This is your afternoon weather forecast. Partly sunny this afternoon with a high near 83. Tonight, mostly cloudy with a low around 66 degrees. Saturday, a chance of showers and thunderstorms. Partly sunny with a high near 84. Chance of precipitation is 30%. Saturday night, a chance of showers and thunderstorms. Mostly cloudy with a low around 70. Chance of precipitation is 40%. Sunday, mostly sunny with a high near 89. And Sunday night, partly cloudy with a low around 70.
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13: This is your afternoon weather forecast. Partly sunny this afternoon with a high near 83. Tonight, mostly cloudy with a low around 66 degrees. Saturday, a chance of showers and thunderstorms. Partly sunny with a high near 84. Chance of precipitation is 30%. Saturday night, a chance of showers and thunderstorms. Mostly cloudy with a low around 70. Chance of precipitation is 40%. Sunday, mostly sunny with a high near 89. And Sunday night, partly cloudy with a low around 70.
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0: 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We're too tired to ride in triplicate. That's George Burge and Luke Bryan.
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2: This is your afternoon weather forecast. Partly sunny this afternoon with a high near 83. Tonight, mostly cloudy with a low around 66 degrees. Saturday, a chance of showers and thunderstorms. Partly sunny with a high near 84. Chance of precipitation is 30%. Saturday night, a chance of showers and thunderstorms. Mostly cloudy with a low around 70. Chance of precipitation is 40%. Sunday, mostly sunny with a high near 89. And Sunday night, partly cloudy with a low around 70.

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10: 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Happy 76th birthday to Pa Donald Wicks. Happy 16th birthday to Abby Carter. Happy 16th anniversary to Amber and Timmy Sullivan. Happy 27th birthday from yesterday to Ryan Carver. Happy birthday to Terry from Sheila. Happy Saturday birthday to Lane Mungle, who turns 2. Happy birthday on Saturday to Tony Fuqua. Happy Saturday birthday to Anita Parrish. And on Sunday, a happy birthday to Odell Copas, who turns 82. Also a happy birthday on Sunday to Ronnie Scruggs. And a happy birthday on Sunday to Weston Hicks. 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Be sure to call those birthdays in at 615-666-2169 because all birthdays are special.
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12: This is your afternoon weather forecast. Partly sunny this afternoon with a high near 83. Tonight, mostly cloudy with a low around 66 degrees. Saturday, a chance of showers and thunderstorms. Partly sunny with a high near 84. Chance of precipitation is 30%. Saturday night, a chance of showers and thunderstorms. Mostly cloudy with a low around 70. Chance of precipitation is 40%. Sunday, mostly sunny with a high near 89. And Sunday night, partly cloudy with a low around 70.
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0: BYU, there is Luke Combs. Well, a territorial bison popped a tourist tire in Yellowstone National Park. A protective bison rammed the tourist tire until there was no more of said tire. Tourists got a little too close. Bison made sure they knew about it. So, just another reminder to keep your distance from wildlife, even if you're in the protection of a car.
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9: 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Lighten Up is just the medicine to brighten your day. I'm Dr. Wes Stafford on behalf of Compassion, inviting you to just do it, as my friend Ken Davis shares a simple truth about faith.
10: 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But really, there's no reason to ask. If you want to discover the beliefs or character of a person, you only need to take one action. Watch what they do. What a person believes has little to do with what they say they believe and everything to do with how they behave. Picture yourself walking down a path at night. A large Labrador retriever approaches you on the path. It's too dark to tell what it is, but you believe it's a bear. Your brain will send a text to your feet. There's a bear. At this point, it doesn't matter whether it's a bear, a piece of cardboard, or your own imagination. If you believe it's a bear, your feet will not argue with your brain. Those little feet will burn a hole in the ground, moving you in the opposite direction. How does this apply to you and me? As a man thinks in his heart, so he is. What you do is the most accurate indicator of who you are and what you believe. So, if you say you believe something, if you are passionate about a decision you need to make, if there's a dream you want to follow, stop talking about it. Do it. Lighten up and live.
9: 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I'm Dr. Wes Stafford on behalf of Compassion, encouraging you to lighten up.
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13: This is your afternoon weather forecast. Partly sunny this afternoon with a high near 83. Tonight, mostly cloudy with a low around 66 degrees. Saturday, a chance of showers and thunderstorms. Partly sunny with a high near 84. Chance of precipitation is 30%. Saturday night, a chance of showers and thunderstorms. Mostly cloudy with a low around 70. Chance of precipitation is 40%. Sunday, mostly sunny with a high near 89. And Sunday night, partly cloudy with a low around 70.
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0: majority of the case of country music versus any other music on the radio. 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

0: I'm going to love you. There's Cody Johnson. Well, over a fifth of Americans have broken up with a partner due to annoying sleeping habits. 17% of adults in a committed relationship have ended it solely due to their ex-partner's disruptive nighttime habits. Snoring, moving around. Myself, personally, I'm kind of like a starfish when I sleep. My wife and I are respectfully sleep divorced as a result of this. She sleeps with a dog. I sleep with a dog. We make it work.
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2: Nobody likes to be verbally abused, but I guess sometimes I just label it as an occupational hazard. This is some things that I have to suffer and deal with.
3: An adult pays the price of working with abused teens. This is Passages, where people share in their own words their stories of hope. I'm Dennis Benson. Danny reaches out to battered teens.
2: Everybody wants to be accepted within a certain light and to be recognized as a certain type of individual. People choose certain lifestyles in order to gain certain recognition or a certain social status. With that in mind, understanding where people are coming from and understanding people has really been a big plus for me in helping. Seeing people in the hot seat when they're wrong and seeing people accused when they're right. The pain that comes from someone who's been hurt that most of us can't even identify with. To see the facial expressions, to hear the hurt come out in another form that we don't have the ear or we're not tuned in to listen to, those type of things will be a plus for me.
3: Danny's sensitive reflections on the troubled teens he serves is a gift from your Presbyterian and United Methodist friends.
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7: This is your afternoon weather forecast. Partly sunny this afternoon with a high near 83. Tonight, mostly cloudy with a low around 66 degrees. Saturday, a chance of showers and thunderstorms. Partly sunny with a high near 84. Chance of precipitation is 30%. Saturday night, a chance of showers and thunderstorms. Mostly cloudy with a low around 70. Chance of precipitation is 40%. Sunday, mostly sunny with a high near 89. And Sunday night, partly cloudy with a low around 70.
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8: This is your afternoon weather forecast. Partly sunny this afternoon with a high near 83. Tonight, mostly cloudy with a low around 66 degrees. Saturday, a chance of showers and thunderstorms. Partly sunny with a high near 84. Chance of precipitation is 30%. Saturday night, a chance of showers and thunderstorms. Mostly cloudy with a low around 70. Chance of precipitation is 40%. Sunday, mostly sunny with a high near 89. And Sunday night, partly cloudy with a low around 70.
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0: High Road, there's Co Wetzel. Well, Nico Moon recently revealed how AI is being used in country music, and the internet's divided over it. He discussed how it's being used to help people write songs and generate ideas around Nashville. Of course, reactions are split. Some look at it as a helpful tool, and others worry about it just taking the soul out of the music. I'm honestly with the latter.
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4: This is your afternoon weather forecast. Partly sunny this afternoon with a high near 83. Tonight, mostly cloudy with a low around 66 degrees. Saturday, a chance of showers and thunderstorms. Partly sunny with a high near 84. Chance of precipitation is 30%. Saturday night, a chance of showers and thunderstorms. Mostly cloudy with a low around 70. Chance of precipitation is 40%. Sunday, mostly sunny with a high near 89. And Sunday night, partly cloudy with a low around 70.
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0: Country and She Knows It, that is Luke Bryan. Well, Garth Brooks announced two nights in Denver as the next stop on his arena tour. He's Blame It All on My Roots tour. Massive demand he's seeing for this, and he's expected to add more dates to more shows coming very soon, so just keep your eyes peeled. And he's doing a great job of keeping ticket prices low. Props to Garth for that.
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9: This is your afternoon weather forecast. Partly sunny this afternoon with a high near 83. Tonight, mostly cloudy with a low around 66 degrees. Saturday, a chance of showers and thunderstorms. Partly sunny with a high near 84. Chance of precipitation is 30%. Saturday night, a chance of showers and thunderstorms, mostly cloudy with a low around 70. Chance of precipitation is 40%. Sunday, mostly sunny with a high near 89. And Sunday night, partly cloudy with a low around 70.

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0: This is it, Scotty McCreary. Well, Cole Hauser says that not having Taylor Sheridan for season one of Dutton Ranch was a real struggle. I feel this. It's tough dealing with those changes, right? He said everything had changed. He noted that it was a big adjustment for him from the original Yellowstone to the new show, and I've heard that Taylor is going to be helping writing season two of the show, which I think is going to be very helpful for fans.
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2: Nobody likes to be verbally abused, but I guess sometimes I just label it as an occupational hazard. This is something that I have to suffer and deal with.
3: An adult pays the price of working with abused teens. This is Passages, where people share in their own words their stories of hope. I'm Dennis Benson. Danny reaches out to battered teens.
2: Everybody wants to be accepted within a certain light and to be recognized as a certain type of individual. People choose certain lifestyles in order to gain certain recognition or a certain social status. With that in mind, understanding where people are coming from and understanding people has really been a big plus for me in helping. Seeing people in the hot seat when they're wrong and seeing people accused when they're right. The pain that comes from someone who's been hurt that most of us can't even identify with. To see the facial expressions, to hear the hurt come out in another form that we don't have the ear or we're not tuned in to listen to, those type of things will be a plus for me.
3: Danny's sensitive reflections on the troubled teens he serves is a gift from your Presbyterian and United Methodist friends.
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6: This is your afternoon weather forecast. Partly sunny this afternoon with a high near 83. Tonight, mostly cloudy with a low around 66 degrees. Saturday, a chance of showers and thunderstorms. Partly sunny with a high near 84. Chance of precipitation is 30%. Saturday night, a chance of showers and thunderstorms. Mostly cloudy with a low around 70. Chance of precipitation is 40%. Sunday, mostly sunny with a high near 89. And Sunday night, partly cloudy with a low around 70.
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0: It's a story, a tale, a beat, some licks, a tune that stays in your head. A journey shared, a soul that's bared, words that just need to be said. It's a friend and a lover, a memory uncovered, a family, a house, and a dog. A six-string guitar and a little...
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2: News this hour from Town Hall. I'm John Scott. Iran targeting American strongholds around the Persian Gulf. That's while the U.S. bombarded Iranian military sites. The fighting unfolded after a 13th straight night of strikes. Meanwhile, the U.S. embassies in Jordan and Jerusalem each issuing stark warnings to Americans in the region amid the heightened tensions and the threat of the Iranian attacks.
3: The U.S. embassy in Jordan, a country which announced its military had already shot down Iranian missiles and drones on Friday, warned Americans against traveling to U.S. bases in Jordan after direct threats from Iran. The embassy also warned all Americans not already in the Middle East from traveling to the area. In a statement, Embassy Imam said, "We remind U.S. citizens that Iran has also attacked civilian and critical infrastructures across the Middle East, including hotels, airports, and other civilian locations." The U.S. Embassy in Jerusalem also advised U.S. travelers to prepare for canceled flights. Bernie Bennett, Washington.
2: Ukrainian government and industry officials say a Russian attack on a site near Kyiv that was hosting a defense industry event killed at least 10 people and wounded nearly 100 others. The ballistic missile strike came a day after Ukrainian President Zelensky met with representatives from Raytheon, the U.S. company behind the Patriot air defense systems. More than 100,000 mail-in ballots have been rejected in California's most recent primary, a spike from recent elections. Correspondent Laura Winters has that report.
4: Close to 150,000 mail-in ballots tossed from the June primary in California. Late-arriving ballots said to be the issue. In the state, every voter receives a mail-in ballot that can arrive at an election office 7 days late and still be counted as long as the envelope is postmarked by Election Day. And while 150,000 sounds like a lot, the Secretary of State's office in California says it amounts to less than 2% of all the mail-in ballots.
2: More on these stories from townhall.com.
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2: Canada holds a party for the new bridge between Detroit and Windsor that opens on Monday. The span will be competing for travel in a corridor that carries hundreds of millions of dollars in international trade each day. Jennifer King reports.
7: Canada is celebrating a new bridge spanning the river between Windsor and Detroit.
8: It is my honor to welcome you to the Gordie Howe International Bridge.
7: Chuck Andery is interim CEO of the Windsor-Detroit Bridge Authority. Canada paid an estimated $6.4 billion to build the bridge. A recent agreement says they'll share some toll revenue with the U.S. government for 15 years. Michigan will also get a share, but not until Canada's costs are recovered, likely decades in the future. Canada scratched the participation of Michigan and U.S. representatives at the gathering after President Trump suddenly announced 50% tariffs on Canadian goods would kick in mid-August. Audio courtesy CTV. I'm Jennifer King.
2: News and analysis at townhall.com. LeBron James is moving on from the L.A. Lakers.
9: On social media, LeBron James says he is heading to the Philadelphia 76ers. The four-time NBA champion called it his last decision and that it comes after he strongly considered retirement. I'm Ed Donahue.
2: CBS NFL analyst and former Dallas Cowboy quarterback Tony Romo arrested on suspicion of operating a vehicle while under the influence. A Milwaukee County Sheriff's Office arrest report says Romo performed poorly on field sobriety test after getting stopped while driving south on Interstate 43. He has a court appearance set for September 21st. And Georgia, the preseason pick to win the Southeastern Conference Championship, according to voters attending the league's annual Media Days event in Tampa. Texas, the second choice. Mississippi, a distant third. Texas A&M, Alabama, Oklahoma, all receiving votes. More on these stories at Town Hall.
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11: 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We'll do the paperwork. 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
15: This is your obituary report for the day. Funeral services for Ruby Wisdom, age 71, of Tompkinsville, will be held on Saturday at 1 p.m. at Yokely Tribal Funeral Home in Tompkinsville, with burial to follow in the Harlan's Crossroads Cemetery. Visitation will be today from 4 to 8 p.m. and Saturday 8 a.m. until service time at 1 at Yokely Tribal Funeral Home. In lieu of flowers, donations in Ruby's memory may be made to Harlan's Crossroads Cemetery. Ruby Wisdom is survived by her husband, Gary Wisdom, by two daughters, Donna Dyer and husband, Sean, April Bryant and husband Dan, 4 sons, Sean Davis and wife Amanda, Brandon Wisdom and wife Brandy, Brian Wisdom and wife Megan, and Bronson Wisdom. By sister Lorraine Pettigo, 2 brothers Jackie Pettigo and wife Anita, and Chris Pettigo and wife Tiffany. Funeral services for Bobby Garnett Chandler, age 80, of Gamaliel, will be conducted on Saturday at 1 p.m. from Bartley & Sons Gamaliel Chapel, with burial to follow in the Gamaliel Cemetery. Visit

0: Nikki, Dwayne Noblett and companion Jennifer, Ross Noblett and wife Amber, and Talmy Spangler and wife Heather. Funeral services for Janier L. Carter, age 90, of Lafayette, will be conducted Monday afternoon at 1 p.m. from the Chapel of Anderson & Son Funeral Home in Lafayette. Interment will follow in the Anderson & Son Memorial Park. Visitation will be Sunday from 4 p.m. until 7 p.m. and again on Monday from 11 a.m. until service time at 1. Family request memorials be made to Antioch Missionary Baptist Church. You may make these memorials by calling or coming by the funeral home. Janier L. Carter is survived by a daughter, Sheila Mantegani, and husband, Steve, and sister, Shirley McPeak, brothers, Glenn and Wayne McPeak. Myron Asbury, age 69, of Scottsville, passed away. Arrangements for Myron Asbury are incomplete and will be announced as they're made available.
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0: This is your afternoon weather forecast. Partly sunny this afternoon with a high near 83. Tonight, mostly cloudy with a low around 66 degrees. Saturday, a chance of showers and thunderstorms. Partly sunny with a high near 84. Chance of precipitation is 30%. Saturday night, a chance of showers and thunderstorms. Mostly cloudy with a low around 70. Chance of precipitation is 40%. Sunday, mostly sunny with a high near 89. And Sunday night, partly cloudy with a low around 70.

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4: My parents were the elements that I think most influential. My dad's sense of humor, which made everything seem just a little bit lighter. My mom's constant attention to my needs. When I was battling a battle to see if I could, I knew I had two supporters that would see that I could if it was at all possible.
5: 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This is Passages. I'm Dennis Benson. Bonnie reflects in her own words on her battle with polio.
4: I remember loneliness as a child in the hospital in an iron lung. Again, the encasement in that case is total, up to your neck. You're not aware of your body. I could not feel, move, or sense my body at all. All I had was a head. I don't remember a fear in that, and I think that's because my parents were so very active in seeing that I was okay emotionally. I remember spending long hours in the hospital when no one came to visit. They only had visiting hours 2 days a week, and so my folks could only come Thursdays and Sundays. So Monday through Wednesday were extremely difficult. The nurses take care of me. I'm okay. I'm not in pain at the moment, and I'm fed. But nobody cares, and that's a terrible feeling. I always knew my parents would come eventually, and that security held me.
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6: This is your afternoon weather forecast. Partly sunny this afternoon with a high near 83. Tonight, mostly cloudy with a low around 66 degrees. Saturday, a chance of showers and thunderstorms. Partly sunny with a high near 84. Chance of precipitation is 30%. Saturday night, a chance of showers and thunderstorms. Mostly cloudy with a low around 70. Chance of precipitation is 40%. Sunday, mostly sunny with a high near 89. And Sunday night, partly cloudy with a low around 70.
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0: Get to drinking. That's Zach John King. Sending him our well wishes as Zach John King's dad, John King, recently passed on. And it's got to be so tough when you lose a dad. So sending him our thoughts and prayers.
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2: 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Happy 76th birthday to Pa Donald Wicks. Happy 16th birthday to Abby Carter. Happy 16th anniversary to Amber and Timmy Sullivan. Happy 27th birthday from yesterday to Ryan Carver. Happy birthday to Terry from Sheila. Happy Saturday birthday to Lane Mungle, who turns 2. Happy birthday on Saturday to Tony Fuqua. Happy Saturday birthday to Anita Parrish. And on Sunday, a happy birthday to Odell Copas, who turns 82. Also a happy birthday on Sunday to Ronnie Scruggs. And a happy birthday on Sunday to Weston Hicks. 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
6: This is your afternoon weather forecast. Partly sunny this afternoon with a high near 83. Tonight, mostly cloudy with a low around 66 degrees. Saturday, a chance of showers and thunderstorms. Partly sunny with a high near 84. Chance of precipitation is 30%. Saturday night, a chance of showers and thunderstorms. Mostly cloudy with a low around 70. Chance of precipitation is 40%. Sunday, mostly sunny with a high near 89. And Sunday night, partly cloudy with a low around 70.

0: I Can't Love You Anymore, Ella Langley, who is on an absolute historic run with her career right now. If you missed it, her and Morgan Wallen, they're sitting 1 and 2 on the chart when it comes to albums sold. Not only that, but Morgan's tour is set to make over $500 million this year. So she's on the right tour right now, man. That's a good one to be on, tell you what. Also, if you missed it, over the past weekend, she was playing on that tour in Baltimore, had a wardrobe malfunction, her dress started to fall apart, and they brought out a Baltimore Ravens jersey for her to wear to finish out the set, which worked out great.
1: Country 102. Here's the deal. The government is over $38 trillion in debt, which means the IRS isn't slowing down. And the tax code is complex and unforgiving. 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
11: This is your afternoon weather forecast. Partly sunny this afternoon with a high near 83. Tonight, mostly cloudy with a low around 66 degrees. Saturday, a chance of showers and thunderstorms. Partly sunny with a high near 84. Chance of precipitation is 30%. Saturday night, a chance of showers and thunderstorms. Mostly cloudy with a low around 70. Chance of precipitation is 40%. Sunday, mostly sunny with a high near 89. And Sunday night, partly cloudy with a low around 70.
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0: 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It's going to be cool to see those guys performing together in 2027. Of course, we see BK and Tyler are already playing shows together in 2026, but it's just the occasional show, like showing up at CMA Fest and surprising everyone, which was very cool to see, by the way.
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2: And join us now for the Browning Livestock Cattle Report. This report is brought to you each Monday, Wednesday, and Friday, courtesy of all those nice folks at Browning Livestock. 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Now, if you'd like any information on this, call Marty Dykes at 931-319-0740.
3: This is Livestock Market Report here for the 15th day of July 2026 here at Browning Livestock Market in Lafayette, Tennessee. We had 1,162 head of cattle in auction this week, and we sold 23 loads on the video. Here's some examples of what we had on the video sale for yesterday. We had 95 heifers, winged heifers at 525, 428. We had 62 steers, black in color, 351.25, base 825. Base weight 825. We had 124 steers, 351.50, 100% black. We had 70% black cattle, 30% Charolais cross cattle at base 8 1/4, 62 of them, one load, 346. We had two loads at base at 8 1/4, 90% black at 348.50. We had one load at base 8. 25, 90% black, 10% Charolais cross and red, 348.75. We had another load of three loads of blacks at 8 1/4 base, 347.75, 90% black. We had 124 steers, two loads, 8 1/4, 347, 85% black. We had one load of red Angus base steers, probably about 10 black steers on them at 339 1/4 base at 850. We had one load of 900-pound black steers, all grass, at 335, base 900. Another load of 900-pound base weight steers, 7% mixed colors at 332. A load of 960-pound black steers at 321.25. A load of 1015 black steers at 309, base 1015. A load of 750-pound heifers, about half black, half colored, 328.50. We had a load of 775 planter lock heifers at 312. We had another load of 790 pound heifer, 75% black at 318. So that lines up the video cattle for us. Here's some examples of what we had in the auction this week. We had 1,162 head of cattle in the auction, and here's an example of what we had in that. We had two feeder steers, average weight 270. It brings $6. 12 feeder steers, average weight 321, mixed in color 595. 5 feeder steers, average weight 373, mixed in color 484.89. 5 steers, average weight 483, mixed in color 480, value added. 29 steers, average weight 525, mixed in color 408.82. 26 steers, average weight 514, mixed in color 420.06, value added there. 49 steers, average weight 574, mixed in color 397.04. 24 steers, average weight 635, mixed in color 389.31. 5 steers, average weight 552, mixed in color 425, value added there. 18 steers, average weight 661, mixed in color 380, value added there. 25 steers, average weight 734, mixed in color 344.14. 34 steers, average weight 712, mixed in color 38750, value added there. 14 steers, average weight 795, mixed in color 345, value added there. 6 steers, average weight 825, mixed in color 322.08. 56 steers, average weight 820, mixed in color 346.15, value added there, weaned and shots. We had 11 steers, average weight 938, mixed in color $3, value added there. Moving on down to the feeder heifers, we had 6 feeder heifers, average weight 254, 480, 98. 14 feeder heifers, average weight 370, mixed in color at the 396.34. 60 feeder heifers, average weight 485, mixed in color 419.77. 35 feeder heifers, average weight 508, mixed in color 407.70. 42 feeder heifers, average weight 589, mixed in color 349.61. 44 heifers, average weight 574, mixed in color 367.34, value added there. 37 heifers, average weight 623, mixed in color 336.30. 18 feeder heifers, average weight 615, mixed in color 347.83, value added there. 10 feeder heifers, average weight 686, mixed in color at 324. 25 feeder heifers, average weight 691, mixed in color. 342, value added there. 26 feeder heifers, average weight 712, mixed in color. 307.42. 92 feeder heifers, average weight 758, mixed in color 319.21. Value added there, weaned and shots. 5 feeder heifers, average weight 874, mixed in color 285.54. 17 feeder heifers, average weight 924, mixed in color 287, value added there, weaned and shots. Moving on down to the feeder bulls, 13 feeder bulls, average weight 380, mixed in color 545. 23 feeder bulls, average weight 440, 458, 56. Let's see, 16 feeder bulls, average weight 466, mixed in color 410. 16 feeder bulls, average weight 524, mixed in color $4.97. 17 feeder bulls, average weight 586, mixed in color 382.50. 21 feeder bulls, average weight 657, mixed in color 332.80. 5 feeder bulls, average weight 737, mixed in color 315. 3 feeder bulls, average weight 753, mixed in color 320. A little pressure on our feeder cattle this week. Looks like the fat board is taking a pretty good hit. We went from 358 2 weeks ago down to bid yesterday at 340. Substantial hit. So it always draws back and makes the feeder cattle classes cheaper. Cattle cheaper. We knew this day would come someday. Looks like it's here. Thank you. Have a good day.
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4: This is your afternoon weather forecast. Partly sunny this afternoon with a high near 83. Tonight, mostly cloudy with a low around 66 degrees. Saturday, a chance of showers and thunderstorms. Partly sunny with a high near 84. Chance of precipitation is 30%. Saturday night, a chance of showers and thunderstorms. Mostly cloudy with a low around 70. Chance of precipitation is 40%. Sunday, mostly sunny with a high near 89. And Sunday night, partly cloudy with a low around 70.

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4: 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This is something that I have to suffer and deal with.
5: An adult pays the price of working with abused teens. This is Passages, where people share in their own words their stories of hope. I'm Dennis Benson. Danny reaches out to battered teens.
4: Everybody wants to be accepted within a certain light and to be recognized as a certain type of individual. People choose certain lifestyles in order to gain certain recognition or a certain social status. With that in mind, understanding where people are coming from and understanding people has really been a big plus for me in helping. Seeing people in the hot seat when they're wrong and seeing people accused when they're right. The pain that comes from someone who's been hurt that most of us can't even identify with. To see the facial expressions, to hear the hurt come out in another form that we don't have the ear or we're not tuned in to listen to, those type of things will be a plus for me.
5: Danny's sensitive reflections on the troubled teens he serves is a gift from your Presbyterian and United Methodist friends.
6: This is your afternoon weather forecast. Partly sunny this afternoon with a high near 83. Tonight, mostly cloudy with a low around 66 degrees. Saturday, a chance of showers and thunderstorms. Partly sunny with a high near 84. Chance of precipitation is 30%. Saturday night, a chance of showers and thunderstorms. Mostly cloudy with a low around 70. Chance of precipitation is 40%. Sunday, mostly sunny with a high near 89. And Sunday night, partly cloudy with a low around 70.
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0: A bar song tipsy. This story's going viral. Tennessee farmer received an erroneous $20,000 from the IRS. He reported it, tried to return the money, but later the IRS threatened to seize his farm over their mistake. He's now fighting in what sounds like a nightmare bureaucratic mess.
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8: This is your afternoon weather forecast. Partly sunny this afternoon with a high near 83. Tonight, mostly cloudy with a low around 66 degrees. Saturday, a chance of showers and thunderstorms. Partly sunny with a high near 84. Chance of precipitation is 30%. Saturday night, a chance of showers and thunderstorms. Mostly cloudy with a low around 70. Chance of precipitation is 40%. Sunday, mostly sunny with a high near 89. And Sunday night, partly cloudy with a low around 70.

0: Well, even if you're in a car, you do not want to get close to wildlife at Yellowstone or any of our nation's national parks. Tourists recently learned this after a protective bison rammed and popped the tire on their car while they were in the park. You get too close, you know, here's the saying, right? You mess with the bull, you get the horns. There you go.
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3: This is your afternoon weather forecast. Partly sunny this afternoon with a high near 83. Tonight, mostly cloudy with a low around 66 degrees. Saturday, a chance of showers and thunderstorms. Partly sunny with a high near 84. Chance of precipitation is 30%. Saturday night, a chance of showers and thunderstorms. Mostly cloudy with a low around 70. Chance of precipitation is 40%. Sunday, mostly sunny with a high near 89. And Sunday night, partly cloudy with a low around 70.

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0: Kid Myself, latest from John Morgan. Well, good news for Zach Top fans. He has confirmed that two new singles are dropping in August, plus a limited edition 7-inch vinyl record to go with them. So traditional country fans definitely going to be eating that one up. Also, Garth Brooks announced two nights in Denver as his next stop on his arena tour. The Blame It All on My Roots tour has massive demand. He's having to add shows everywhere he's going. And a big part of the reason is because he's leaving the ticket prices reasonably priced, which we can't commend him enough for.
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3: I didn't know that women snore. My wife can crank it out. Airplanes divert around our house. I mean, I read this in Hints from Heloise. It said, if you live with a snorer, you get a tennis ball and sew it in the back of their pajamas, right? So they can't roll on their back. So I went to my kid's toy box. I could not find a tennis ball. But I found the racket. Yeah, we sleep different. I found out women have the ability to go to sleep in less than 1 minute. We turn off the light, and I hear snoring in 15. And then somehow, thermally, all the blood from the waist down gets turned off, and the feet turn into icicles. I'm not sure. And about an hour after the lights are out, she wants to put them on the back of your back. You know, just.
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10: This is your afternoon weather forecast. Partly sunny this afternoon with a high near 83. Tonight, mostly cloudy with a low around 66 degrees. Saturday, a chance of showers and thunderstorms. Partly sunny with a high near 84. Chance of precipitation is 30%. Saturday night, a chance of showers and thunderstorms. Mostly cloudy with a low around 70. Chance of precipitation is 40%. Sunday, mostly sunny with a high near 89. And Sunday night, partly cloudy with a low around 70.
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1: This is your evening weather forecast. Today's high was near 83, while tonight mostly cloudy with a low around 66. Saturday, a chance of showers and thunderstorms, partly sunny with a high near 84 degrees, and the chance of precipitation is 30%. Saturday night, a chance of showers and thunderstorms, mostly cloudy with a low around 70, chance of precipitation is 40%. Sunday, mostly sunny with a high near 89. Sunday night, partly cloudy with a low around 70. Yeah.

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4: 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Happy 76th birthday to Pa Donald Wicks. Happy 16th birthday to Abby Carter. Happy 16th anniversary to Amber and Timmy Sullivan. Happy 27th birthday from yesterday to Ryan Carver. Happy birthday to Terry from Sheila. Happy Saturday birthday to Lane Mungle, who turns 2. Happy birthday on Saturday to Tony Fuqua. Happy Saturday birthday to Anita Parrish. And on Sunday, a happy birthday to Odell Copas, who turns 82. Also a happy birthday on Sunday to Ronnie Scruggs. And a happy birthday on Sunday to Weston Hicks. So those are your birthday lists. 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
4: This is your evening weather forecast. Today's high was near 83, while tonight mostly cloudy with a low around 66. Saturday, a chance of showers and thunderstorms, partly sunny with a high near 84 degrees, and the chance of precipitation is 30%. Saturday night, a chance of showers and thunderstorms, mostly cloudy with a low around 70, chance of precipitation is 40%. Sunday, mostly sunny with a high near 89. Sunday night, partly cloudy with a low around 70.
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1: Horseback, that's Cody Johnson. The IRS threatened a Tennessee farmer who received an erroneous $20,000 from them. Yeah, he reported it, tried to give the money back to the IRS. And then later, the IRS threatened to seize his farm over their mistake, and now he's fighting what sounds like a nightmare bureaucratic situation. 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
5: This is your evening weather forecast. Today's high was near 83, while tonight mostly cloudy with a low around 66. Saturday, a chance of showers and thunderstorms, partly sunny with a high near 84 degrees, and the chance of precipitation is 30%. Saturday night, a chance of showers and thunderstorms, mostly cloudy with a low around 70, chance of precipitation is 40%. Sunday, mostly sunny with a high near 89. Sunday night, partly cloudy with a low around 70.
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6: 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I said, I'm going to sign up for a triathlon. 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This is more like a styrofoam person triathlon. You run to the bathroom and fill up the tub and pull the plug and fight the current, that kind of thing. 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I couldn't do that. 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
8: 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It is the secret to gaining physical, spiritual, and mental strength. The Bible says that God disciplines the ones He loves. Not punishment, but preparation for living fully alive. Lighten up and live.
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10: This is your evening weather forecast. Today's high was near 83, while tonight mostly cloudy with a low around 66. Saturday, a chance of showers and thunderstorms, partly sunny with a high near 84 degrees, and the chance of precipitation is 30%. Saturday night, a chance of showers and thunderstorms, mostly cloudy with a low around 70, chance of precipitation is 40%. Sunday, mostly sunny with a high near 89. Sunday night, partly cloudy with a low around 70.
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0: Zach Top, good news if you're a big fan of his. He announced two singles that are dropping in August, plus a limited edition 7-inch vinyl record to go with them. So traditional country fans are going to be eaten come August.
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2: Nobody likes to be verbally abused, but I guess sometimes I just label it as an occupational hazard. This is something that I have to suffer and deal with.
3: An adult pays the price of working with abused teens. This is Passages, where people share in their own words their stories of hope. I'm Dennis Benson. Danny reaches out to battered teens.
2: Everybody wants to be accepted within a certain light and to be recognized as a certain type of individual. People choose certain lifestyles in order to gain certain recognition or a certain social status. With that in mind, understanding where people are coming from and understanding people has really been a big plus for me in helping. Seeing people in the hot seat when they're wrong and seeing people accused when they're right. The pain that comes from someone who's been hurt that most of us can't even identify with. To see the facial expressions, to hear the hurt come out in another form that we don't have the ear or we're not tuned in to listen to, those type of things will be a plus for me.
3: Danny's sensitive reflections on the troubled teens he serves is a gift from your Presbyterian and United Methodist friends.
4: My grandma does this thing when she hugs me. She gives me an extra squeeze and just holds it for a second. Maybe she wants me to get the message that I matter. Or maybe she just wants to really enjoy the moment. Because some moments are tough. She nearly lost her husband this year to a stroke. Facing the uncertainty took its toll, but thankfully she didn't go through it alone. The prayers of family, friends, and even strangers carried her through the worst of it. She had someone to believe the best with her. They gave her courage, serenity, and strength.
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6: This is your evening weather forecast. Today's high was near 83, while tonight mostly cloudy with a low around 66. Saturday, a chance of showers and thunderstorms, partly sunny with a high near 84 degrees, and the chance of precipitation is 30%. Saturday night, a chance of showers and thunderstorms, mostly cloudy with a low around 70, chance of precipitation is 40%. Sunday, mostly sunny with a high near 89. Sunday night, partly cloudy with a low around 70.
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